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1: FIFA's under increasing pressure to investigate whether Argentine players broke any rules following their World Cup clash against England. During celebrations of their wins, six of the team held up a banner which supported their country's claim to the Falkland Islands. The moves received widespread condemnation, and Lib Dem leader Sir Ed Davey thinks football bosses need to take swift action.
2: FIFA have not got a very good track record, even though there's a precedent for this when UEFA banned two Spanish players after they talked about Gibraltar being Spanish in post-match celebrations. FIFA doesn't seem to operate fairly.
1: Sadiq Khan is one of 26 new peers to be given seats in the House of Lords in one of Sir Keir Starmer's last acts as Prime Minister. He's nominated the London Mayor to become a Labour Lord. The cost of government advisers has increased. £12.4 million is now spent on so-called SPADs, up 30% on last year. Some earn in excess of £150,000 a year. Two teenagers who were at the centre of one of the UK's biggest ever cyber attacks are beginning jail sentences. Owen Flowers and Talha Jaber crippled London's transport network, TfL, and cost the company £29 million. Paul Foster is head of the NCA's National Cybercrime Unit.
3: These offenders were part of Scattered Spider, a criminal group responsible for some of the most serious and damaging cyber attacks affecting the UK and countries around the world. As a result of this investigation, that threat has been significantly disrupted and degraded.
1: Energy drinks are to be banned for under 16s. From April next year, beverages containing more than 150 milligrams of caffeine per litre will be restricted. Coca-Cola, Coke Zero, Diet Coke and Pepsi are not affected, but Red Bull, Monster and Prime all breach the limit. And warm temperatures are set to be locked in for the next 7 to 10 days. Forecasters say some areas will remain in heatwave conditions for some time yet. That's the latest from Radio News Hub. I'm David Hall.
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6: This is your weather update.
1: A dry morning with sunny spells for most. It'll be another very warm day. Areas of cloud across eastern counties will eventually recede. A high of 29 degrees Celsius.

0: there's only one film to look out for in cinemas this week, Christopher Nolan's The Odyssey. Matt Damon leads this all-star cast as Odysseus, the Greek king of Ithaca, who undergoes a long, perilous journey home to his family. He's joined by the likes of Anne Hathaway, Tom Holland, Lupita Nyong'o, Zendaya, Robert Pattinson, and more. But Matt says we shouldn't be distracted by the stars.
1: It's kind of an eye-popping cast when you see the names that are in it, but they really are these people. You really get dropped into this comprehensive, real, full world.
0: Over on Netflix this week, Will Ferrell picks up his clubs to play a washed-up golfer on the comeback trail in The Hawk. The whole series drops on Thursday the 16th of July, and here's an insight into what to expect.
2: Because you are
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0: There are even more bingeable series coming to streaming this week. Anya Taylor-Joy stars in the crime thriller series Lucky, with new episodes dropping every Wednesday on Apple TV, while Hannah Waddingham and Octavia Spencer team up in the action-adventure series Ride or Die, with all episodes available now on Prime Video. That's your latest entertainment roundup. I'm Jimmy Butt.
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1: 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Here to tell us more about this and the Healthy Choices Quiz is NHS GP and broadcaster Dr. Radha Modgill. Dr. Radha, thanks so much for joining us. Firstly, what can you tell us about the new quiz and why it's being launched?
2: Yeah, so this is a fantastic

0: fantastic initiative. It's a new NHS Healthy Choices quiz. It's completely free and it takes just 5 minutes to complete, so not too long. And it covers a whole range of different topics like eating, movement, smoking, vaping, drinking, mental health and sleep as well. And it basically gives you an overall score out of 10 to help you understand how the lifestyle choices you're able to make might be affecting your health and well-being. And then it cleverly matches you with a plan that's right for you, with lots of really helpful tips to make you feel and live more healthily. We all know it's really difficult, isn't it? If you're living a busy life, looking after your family and working hard, it can be really hard to make your health a priority. You might feel like you don't have time, don't know which changes to make or where to start, but this NHS tool is brilliant because it has many tools to support you to take that first step towards feeling healthier, all the way from nutrition and mental health advice to an email program to help you improve your sleep.
1: And how can we benefit from making a lifestyle change today?
0: It's all about simple changes to your daily routine, like moving more, eating your five a day, cutting back on alcohol. All of those can make a real difference, not only to your physical health, but also to your overall happiness as well. In fact, a new review by University College London found that an estimated 19 million middle-aged adults could boost their mood by making a healthy lifestyle change. So increasing physical activity, for example, can improve mental well-being in as little as 4 weeks. It's really easy, isn't it, to think that healthy changes might feel like a chore, but they can make life more enjoyable. And the NHS is here to help you take that first step.
1: And you mentioned there, the very first step can be daunting, can't it? Sometimes you don't know where to start. So Dr. Rada, what advice have you got for people who want to improve their lifestyle, but need that little push to do so?
0: So my main advice is not to feel overwhelmed. You don't have to change everything all at once. The Healthy Choices Quiz is an easy first step that helps you focus on which lifestyle choices you're able to make to prioritise changing. This is all about putting yourself first and making simple changes for your long-term health in a way that feels right for you. So whether or not you're just starting or building on progress, you'll be supported by the free NHS apps, tools and loads of advice that can boost your energy, lift your mood and, importantly, improve your physical and mental well-being. So for example, there's Couch to 5K to get you running, there's drink-free days to cut down on alcohol, and the Mind Plan to help you manage your mental health. And all of these are free tools and they've helped millions make a change already. So to start your journey to a healthier lifestyle, just search the Healthy Choices Quiz to get your score and a plan that's right for you.
1: That was Dr. Rada Mudgill supporting the new NHS campaign, the Healthy Choices Quiz, that helps empower adults across England to make positive changes for their health.
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2: 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Baby, don't hurt me. A hit from every Now album. From Now 1 to Now 100. An amazing 5 CDs. An incredible 61 number ones. I don't wanna back. Now that's what I call now. Honey came in and she got me red-handed, creeping with a girl next door. An unforgettable journey through 35 years of Now. 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Now, that's what I call now.
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1: Football's governing body, FIFA, says it's still considering whether to investigate Argentina over its clash against England. After their win, six Argentine players held a banner in support of their country's claim to the Falkland Islands. Conservative leader Kerry Badenoch says the move was wholly inappropriate.
2: The Falkland Islands are British. They will always be British. Conservatives fought for them before. We will do so again if necessary. Winning a football match does not mean Argentina can have the Falklands, so hands off. The fact is, political messaging is against the rules of FIFA, so that should be investigated.
1: Teenagers at 15 years old should be given a free meningitis B vaccine. Health experts advising the government are calling for a vaccination programme following the UK's biggest outbreak in Kent earlier this year. Leo S. almost died from Men B when he was younger.
3: If you are an unlucky person that does get meningitis, it can be so devastating, and there's no reason to put yourself and your family through that experience when you can go out and get the vaccine.
1: Sir Keir Starmer's pledging to do whatever he can for peace in Ukraine even after he's left office.
4: The mere fact that I'm moving on as Prime Minister does not mean that I lose any resolve to do whatever I can to ensure that that just lasting peace comes for Ukraine.
1: The PM's been given Ukraine's highest civilian honour during a visit to Kyiv. Meanwhile, his successor, Andy Burnham, is to undertake a summer tour across the UK during the early weeks of his premiership. In what's been described as a listening tour of the UK, Burnham will travel across the country in August while Parliament is in recess. The public could be banned from buying the noisiest fireworks. New proposals are being considered after concerns about the effects on local communities and animals. And Sir David Beckham will be available as a playable character on Fortnite. The likeness of the former England player is to be added to the game, along with a series of outfits emulating his signature looks. That's the latest from Radio News Hub. I'm David Hall.
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6: This is your weather update.
1: A dry morning with sunny spells for most. It'll be another very warm day. Areas of cloud across eastern counties will eventually recede. A high of 29 degrees Celsius.
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1: The sirens are screaming and the fires are howling. We're down in the valley tonight.

0: with Bat Out of Hell. 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

Charlie Classic Hits, George Harrison with I Got My Mind Set On You off the album Cloud Nine from 1987. The first time George Harrison actually heard the track was in 1963. It was 5 months before the Beatles appeared on the Ed Sullivan Show. This week on Charted Classic Hits, it's all about the records that will be in your record collection. And it wouldn't be without this one from Pseudo Echo.

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from the self-titled album Night Shift. That was the Commodores from 1985 with Marvin Gaye and Jackie Wilson. The track did well in Australia, number 8 and number 1 in the Netherlands. This week on Charted Classic Hits, it's all about the records in your record collection with ELO, Rock and Roll is King.

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little bit of 70s for you here on Charter Classic. It's from June 1978. Cheap Trick with Surrender, number 32 in Australia, number 79 in Canada, and number 62 in the US Billboard 100. Probably wasn't their popular hit. But let's head to a track that basically plays in my head every single Monday, and that's Manic Monday by the Bangles from 1985. Turn this one up.

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2: Football's governing body, FIFA, says it's still considering whether to investigate Argentina over its clash against England. After their win, six Argentine players held a banner in support of their country's claim to the Falkland Islands. Conservative leader Kerry Badenoch says the move was wholly inappropriate.
3: The Falkland Islands are British. They will always be British. Conservatives fought for them before. We will do so again if necessary. Winning a football match does not mean Argentina can have the Falklands, so hands off. The fact is, political messaging is against the rules of FIFA, so that should be investigated.
2: Teenagers at 15 years old should be given a free meningitis B vaccine. Health experts advising the government are calling for a vaccination programme following the UK's biggest outbreak in Kent earlier this year. Leo S almost died from Men B when he was younger.
4: If you are an unlucky person that does get meningitis, it can be so devastating, and there's no reason to put yourself and your family through that experience when you can go out and get the vaccine.
2: Sir Keir Starmer's pledging to do whatever he can for peace in Ukraine even after he's left office.
5: The mere fact that I'm moving on as Prime Minister does not mean that I lose any resolve to do whatever I can to ensure that just lasting peace comes for Ukraine.
2: The PM's been given Ukraine's highest civilian honour during a visit to Kyiv. Meanwhile, his successor, Andy Burnham, is to undertake a summer tour across the UK during the early weeks of his premiership. In what's been described as a listening tour of the UK, Burnham will travel across the country in August while Parliament is in recess. The public could be banned from buying the noisiest fireworks. New proposals are being considered after concerns about the effects on local communities and animals. And Sir David Beckham will be available as a playable character on Fortnite. The likeness of the former England player is to be added to the game, along with a series of outfits emulating his signature looks. That's the latest from Radio News Hub. I'm David Hall.
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7: This is your weather update.
2: A dry morning with sunny spells for most. It'll be another very warm day. Areas of cloud across eastern counties will eventually recede. A high of 29 degrees Celsius.
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9: It's the radio show where we count the biggest charted hits for the 70s and 80s every single week. And this week we are playing nothing but the tracks that you would have on a cassette in your car, but in the 80s. So here's Dennis Waterman on Charted Classic Hits.

Definitely one of those tracks that I would have quite loud in the car, with Doctor and the Mechanics, Spirit in the Sky, reaching number one in the UK singles charts and spending 3 weeks at the top in New Zealand and reached number two in Canada. You're listening to Charted Classic Hits. This week we are playing nothing but 80s hits that you would have on a cassette in your car, and it wouldn't be without this one from Talking Heads.

The true 80s feeling there with Tommy Tune with Jenny, which is probably one of those tracks that you hear on the radio and you just randomly turn it up for no real reason. It's just one of those tracks that's so much more fun than half of the others. It peaked at number 4 on the Billboard 100 and it got number 1 on the rock top charts in 1982. But let's now head to a British progressive rock band, and that is Yes with Owner of a Lonely Heart.

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2: It's the radio show. We count down the biggest charted hits of the 70s and 80s every single week. And this week, we are celebrating all the tracks that will be in your record collection. Just like this one from Frankie Goes to Hollywood. The track's called Relax. Uncharted Classic Hits.

charted classic hits, the Traveling Wilburys with End of the Line from 1989. This was the final track on their debut album, Traveling Wilburys Volume 1. Actually quite partial to the track as well, and I think Australia was too, at number 12 and number 11 in New Zealand, number 2 on the US album Rock Tracks. We'll get some great music coming up very, very soon as well. Got one from The Promises, some New Order, Prince, Crowded House, and maybe some AC/DC if I feel like it. I may even substitute it for Rex Springfield. But let's head to U2 with The Sweetest Thing.

Definitely one of those tracks to get down and boogie. This is Charted Classic Hits, New Order with Blue Monday from 1983, recorded in 1982. Was originally released as a 12 and a 7-inch edition, but then was moved to Power, Corruption and Lies. But The Cure now with Just Like Heaven.

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1: FIFA's under increasing pressure to investigate whether Argentine players broke any rules following their World Cup clash against England. During celebrations of their wins, six of the team held up a banner which supported their country's claim to the Falkland Islands. The moves received widespread condemnation, and Lib Dem leader Sir Ed Davey thinks football bosses need to take swift action.
2: FIFA have not got a very good track record, even though there's a precedent for this when UEFA banned two Spanish players after they talked about Gibraltar being Spanish in post-match celebrations. FIFA doesn't seem to operate fairly.
1: Sadiq Khan is one of 26 new peers to be given seats in the House of Lords in one of Sir Keir Starmer's last acts as Prime Minister. He's nominated the London Mayor to become a Labour Lord. The cost of government advisers has increased. £12.4 million is now spent on so-called SPADs, up 30% on last year. Some earn in excess of £150,000 a year. Two teenagers who were at the centre of one of the UK's biggest ever cyber attacks are beginning jail sentences. Owen Flowers and Talha Jaber crippled London's transport network, TfL, and cost the company £29 million. Paul Foster is head of the NCA's National Cybercrime Unit.
3: These offenders were part of Scattered Spider, a criminal group responsible for some of the most serious and damaging cyber attacks affecting the UK and countries around the world. As a result of this investigation, that threat has been significantly disrupted and degraded.
1: Energy drinks are to be banned for under 16s. From April next year, beverages containing more than 150 milligrams of caffeine per litre will be restricted. Coca-Cola, Coke Zero, Diet Coke and Pepsi are not affected, but Red Bull, Monster and Prime all breach the limit. And warm temperatures are set to be locked in for the next 7 to 10 days. Forecasters say some areas will remain in heatwave conditions for some time yet. That's the latest from Radio News Hub. I'm David Hall.
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What a fabulous record, and guaranteed to fill the floor too. I'm playing that especially for anyone who was lucky enough to go to the Blackpool International Soul Festival last weekend. I've got to say, it's the first one I've missed since it started 10 years ago, but the pictures looked absolutely fabulous. So yes, I shall look forward to see you there next year. I'm Aidy Crampton, this is 2 hours of 70s soul, funk and disco, and this week my celebrity chat is with the lovely Shelley Clark of The Honeycone. She'll be along in around 15 minutes' time, giving us a bit of an overview, a brief overview of her life in music and anything she might have coming up in the near future. So looking forward to chatting with her. And then in the second hour of the show, Jodie Watley, formerly of Shalimar, has got a brand new release, and it's been sprinkled with a little bit of Alex to Chow's production magic. So that's in hour two. Right now, I've got Oscar Perry on the way, fabulous Melbourne Moore too, but probably not the song you're expecting. This is Joe Baton.

Oscar Perry on the 70s Soul Funk and Disco Show, and before that, Joe Bataan putting his own little stamp on Gil Scott Heron's fabulous song, The Bottle. Well, I say song, it's instrumental, isn't it, in that case. Joe Bataan is a really interesting character. You know, I had the good fortune to interview him a few years ago. If you'd like to listen to that, it's at my website, shinal.co.uk. And he taught himself music while he was in prison. So there wasn't a lot to do for a young lad in New York City. And he ended up falling with the wrong sort, and he got caught for, I think it was car theft or something like that, got put inside for 5 years, taught himself to play the keyboard. Came out, and, well, a legend was born. Fabulous, he's got a great story. Have a listen if you get a spare, well, I don't know, it might take an hour. Goodness me. But you'd be hanging on every word. Shinal.co.uk. Otis Smith coming up in just a moment. This is the lovely Melba Moore.

We seem to be having a bit of a run on New York artists, don't we? Otis Smith there on Perception Records, Melba Moore before him, and Joe Bataan too. Let's nip over to Detroit now. This is a bit of Blue Eyed Soul from the Motown record label. It's the fabulous Reuben Howell on the 70s Soul, Funk and Disco Show. Shelley Clark's on the way in about 5 minutes' time.

Reuben Howell, a man who before his solo career was lead singer with the Persuaders for Philly International Records. There he is with a solo release, Can't Stop a Man in Love, on the Motown record label in 1973. I'm Andy Crampton, this is 2 hours of 70s soul, funk and disco, and next up the lovely Shelley Clarke of The Honeycomb, after we've heard one of her biggest hits.

0: and live on the line. I've got one of those lovely ladies, Shelley Clark. Shelley, welcome to England.
1: Thank you. Very nice to be talking to you today.
0: Shelley, so you were always bound to be a musician, weren't you? You were born into a musical family. Tell me about your origins.
1: Yes. I started off probably at 6 years old. My parents, they said, hey, let's enter her in, you know, a couple of pageants, and which I did. And then they incorporated my brother Ilya into the act, and mm-hmm. we were a brother-sister dance song team known as the Fabulous Clark Kids, and yeah. that's how we were built.
0: Your dad was a dancer and an entertainer himself, wasn't he? And so he could obviously see the potential in you, but I think he worked you hard,
1: yes.
0: as you say.
1: Yes, self-taught.
0: Wow. Of course, you went on to be selected for the Cotton Club Review. That was,
1: yes.
0: wasn't that a 7-month national tour? Because at this time, you were still 9 years old. Was your mother traveling with you on the tour?
1: Yes, she was. But being that she was a Caucasian woman, well, she's a Russian Jew, and my
0: right.
1: father is black.
0: Yeah.
1: It was forbidden for her to be seen with me when we did the southern states.
0: Wow.
1: And so we would have to rendezvous at night. And she cried all the time. I couldn't travel with her. I couldn't be with her. I mean, they would have arrested her, and
0: yeah.
1: she knows it. And the times that we would get together, because we have family down there,
0: mm.
1: it would say, I want you to see the family. They would pick me up in a car and put me in the trunk.
0: Yeah.
1: And with a blanket over me.
0: Goodness
1: and that's
0: me.
1: How I would ride around when I was with her or any white people
0: yeah.
1: Of that matter. But she was good. And then, I mean, after I was there for 3 months, she and my father would trade places to make sure I was getting enough of the male
0: influence. Yeah.
1: And my father was the taskmaster, so when he came out there, he would say, oh, your mom's been letting you slide by with this step, huh? Okay, now get back here, and we're going to redo your whole routine. I'm like, oh my God. I want her to come back, but my brother was doing movies, so they had to switch back and forth.
0: Right. So what prompted your family to move to Los Angeles? Because this was 1957.
1: We moved here. We moved here from New York. And
0: it was while you were singing in local venues, earning some extra cash, that you discovered a lady called Anne Kane. That made quite a significant change in your career, didn't it? Tell me about that.
1: Yes, Anne Kane. To this day, I can't remember how she found me, but she did. And she called and said, can I come over? I'd like to audition you in your home to go tour with Ike and Tina Turner Review.
0: Wow.
1: I do believe that she was married to one of the Temptations at the time.
0: Okay.
1: But she did work for Ike as a secretary and part-time nanny for the kids.
0: Mm-hmm.
1: And she came and auditioned me, and she said, oh, wow, could you sing and dance in your, you know, living room here? And so I did, and then she said, okay, wow, you're great, you leave out in the morning. And I'm, what?
0: In the morning?
1: In the morning.
0: Wow.
1: I said, are you serious? And she said, yeah, we have to replace someone right away. So I left the next morning and flew into, for the life of me, I can't remember where I flew into,
0: yeah.
1: but I got there.
0: Wow.
1: And
0: because that was the point at which the original iCats, they'd had some success with a solo release, hadn't they? And all jumped ship and renamed themselves the Mirettes. And so all of a sudden, Ike and Tina were without any iCats. So I think they recruited three fresh ladies, didn't they? But, I mean, Ike and Tina Turner, what a platform, because they were a real hot topic, weren't they? The big,
1: yes,
0: big
1: they
0: attraction.
1: Were. Yes. Yes, they were.
0: So as an overall experience, I mean, it was a big platform. Did you enjoy your time with Ike and Tina Turner? As an iCat.
1: I did.
0: Well, I was going to say, your time as an iCat was cut tragically short one night on a tour bus. Can you tell me what happened?
1: I was sitting next to Al, as usual, and we were headed into Wichita, Kansas. And I said, he was asleep. I said, Al, wake up. Look at the bus driver. He's nodding and falling asleep at the wheel. So, I mean, we're all exhausted. So I think to get rid of me, Al said, okay, fine. Go up there and talk to him.
0: Right.
1: So I went up there, and I'm talking to him, and, you know, I had him running the lights
0: yeah,
1: at night for the show, and the bus driving in the day, and he wasn't sleeping. And so he was sleeping behind the wheel. And so I talked to him. I tried to stay up there for about, 30 minutes or so, just asking anything.
0: Yeah.
1: I kept him awake, and I thought to myself, I am going to die because I am so tired.
0: Yeah.
1: So I just went back to my seat, and Al said, did you talk to him? I said, yeah, I talked to him. He's okay, he's good now. Soon as I sit down, all of a sudden, bam, it hits a telephone pole, and the bus turns over three revolutions.
0: Yeah.
1: And the front door of the bus flies open. I'm unconscious by then. I go out the front door into a ravine, you know, like 100 feet, 50 feet, 100 feet. I look to see Al standing over me. Shelly, wake up. Are you dead? Wake up. And so I wake up and I said, Al, because I had, my face was all gashed.
0: Yeah.
1: I didn't know. You know, and he said, I said, Al, look, I have a big fever blister. No, we were in a terrible bus crash. And I was taken to the hospital right away. And then Tina, who traveled by car with Ann Thomas, came to the hospital. And I knew I was in trouble when they looked at me and they both started crying. I said, uh-oh, this isn't very good. This doesn't sound good. And I believe they instructed the doctors not to give me any mirrors.
0: Right.
1: But I was there for 2 weeks,
0: in
1: the hospital for 2 weeks.
0: Mm-hmm. Meanwhile, of course, the show must go on, and the Ike and Tina Turner Review had to leave you behind, didn't they?
1: Yes, they did.
0: So, new beginnings again. New beginnings again. How did you meet up with Carolyn Willis?
1: So Carolyn, I met this industry veteran, her name was Shirley Mae Matthews.
0: Mm-hmm.
1: She was a singer. She was a manager. She was quite a bit older than me and Carolyn. But she was a real veteran. She'd been in the industry forever and ever. And I think I met her somehow in my travels. And she liked the way I sang, and she knew Carolyn. And so somehow we got together, and we formed a group called the Cover Girls.
0: Mm-hmm.
1: And so we would sing around town. We'd do studio work. And We were quite something. We did a lot of nightclubs and theaters, and Shirley would do all the booking. She was the manager too.
0: Yeah.
1: She was really something. I believe she may be in her 80s now, or she was a little bit older, like I said, than the rest.
0: Yeah.
1: Of
0: wow. And then you got a phone call, didn't you? From, well, not yourself. It was Carolyn that got approached by Darlene Love's sister for the Andy Williams Show.
1: Yes.
0: What a break.
1: Of course, the Blossoms were working everywhere.
0: Yeah.
1: And so they were triple booked. And so in those days, if you couldn't do something, you just passed it along.
0: Mm-hmm.
1: But you had to pass it along to somebody good, you know. So she got her sister, and she said, Edna, see if you can do this show. Get two girls. And so Edna got Carolyn. And then Carolyn, in turn, asked me.
0: Uh-huh.
1: And I didn't meet Edna until we were there at the Andy Williams TV show on stage.
0: Yeah.
1: And so she did say that Eddie Holland from Holland Dozier would be looking at it. And I said, why? And she said, because they're trying to sign me as a solo artist, and I don't want to be a solo artist. I want to be in a group. So if he likes what he sees, then he'll sign us. I said, oh, boy, that's great. So that's how that happened.
0: Well, he obviously liked what he saw, didn't he? Because he signed you as his flagship artist on his newly formed label Hot Wax, part of the Invictus Group.
1: Yes, he did. You know, they were very cool with us, especially in the very beginning. It was like, well, you girls need anything, we'd like to set you up with charm school classes, and and we have a choreographer, and we have the person, you know, the seamstress, the wardrobe people. And I said, oh, wow, well, this could be pretty good. So we started recording, and we kept on recording and more recording, and nothing was really happening for us. So eventually we came back to L.A.
0: Right. But you had to cut it short, didn't you? Because you got a phone call to go back to Detroit.
1: Yep.
0: Tell me.
1: Anyway, and wasn't I surprised? What? We got a hit record?
0: Yeah. And what a hit it was. Your first million seller. Wanted did over a million copies.
1: Mm-hmm.
0: Shot you straight into the limelight.
1: Mm-hmm. Yeah, it was great. I mean, one ant wasn't for us in the beginning.
0: Oh, really?
1: They had given it to Sherry Payne at the Glass House.
0: Okay.
1: And she didn't like it. And Edna heard it, and she said, I love it. I'll do it. And so we did the song, and it was a magical blend. So that's how we got one ant. It made a circuitous circle, but it got to us.
0: Yeah. Now, life certainly turns on a sixpence, because just 2 years later, the group folded, didn't they? Honeycomb. What happened there?
1: Yes. Carolyn became a little bit disillusioned with the way things were going, even mostly regarding control over the group, control over her own life, and she got a little bit depressed about, you know, having to take, you know, sing what they gave us and tour where they sent us, and she said, look, I'm not having fun anymore, and I want out.
0: Yeah.
1: So we tried to beg her, Carolyn, just give it a little more time. Just like the chairman of the board, right?
0: Yeah, of course. Yeah.
1: Give it just a little more time. And she said, I can't. I'm sick. I'm making myself sick being in the group.
0: Yeah.
1: Staying in a situation that I don't want to be in. So she went back to L.A. I looked at Ed and I said, now what? And I said, we may have to replace her, but of course the energy was never the same. We never found anyone of Carolyn's talent.
0: Mm. So 1978 then, you were you dipped your toe into the world of television. How cool was that? Tell me about Hot City.
1: Oh, that was really cool.
0: I mean, you'd had TV appearances before, but this was as a regular for Hot City, which was a disco program, wasn't it?
1: Yeah,
0: and you were also occasional host.
1: When I went down to audition for that, they told me they needed a girl that would open the show and then do a song in the middle. And then it was actually, Verdeen White was my now husband.
0: Yes, of course,
1: was the music director of the show and wrote songs that I did in the show, and
0: it was a great TV experience. But is it right that you actually caught on fire during a TV performance?
1: Yeah, my name was Fire, right? I came down in this elevator, right? And my name was, the lyrics for my name is Fire, and I'm burning hot. And I thought to myself, boy, these words were never more true.
0: Absolutely. So back to the Honeycomb. You had a reunion. Have you got any plans to record anything else, do you think?
1: You know what? I say never say never. Of course, you know, we miss the Edna. Legendary Edna Wright.
0: Yeah, bless her.
1: And Carolyn Willis has decided to not be a part of the industry anymore. We do have, there are two girls that I love and adore that sing with me sometimes, and we call ourselves the Honeycomb, featuring Shelley Clark.
0: Okay.
1: And so there's a good chance that, you know, we'll be doing some things in the future. As a matter of fact, we may have something virtual coming up, and I'll keep you posted.
0: Oh, yes.
1: Want to talk about that.
0: Lovely. That'd be fine. Where can people keep up to date with your news? Do you have a website?
1: We do. It's best for, I'm on Instagram under Honeycomb, and Shelley Clark White, and I'm on Facebook under Shelley Clark regular page and Shelley Clark fan page, and pretty soon we're going to release the Honeycomb official Honeycomb fan page on Facebook.
0: Lovely.
1: But I do believe that we are online under honeycomb.com.
0: Right.
1: Thehoneycomb.com.
0: Excellent.
1: Right.
0: Lovely. Shelley, thank you so much for spending this time with me this evening. I've really enjoyed chatting with you.
1: Addie, I appreciate you having me, and, you know, we'll do part two pretty soon.
0: Absolutely. Fantastic.
1: All right.
0: Good night.
1: All right.

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I'm Eddie Crampton, and if you picked up a copy of Armed and Extremely Dangerous, the worldwide million seller for Honeycomb, did you ever flip it over? Because I'm going to be playing the B-side next.

The Sound of the South from Eddie Billups on Nashville, Tennessee's 77 record label. There's Shake Off That Dream on the 70s Soul, Funk and Disco show. Now, regular listeners to the show may well remember that my wife, Julie, nagged would not be the appropriate word, but advised me incessantly that I ought to be tidying up my man cave, which has actually been a good thing because it means that I've sorted out my records, put them in order, and found some that I've not played in such a long time, like this one from The Intruders, which features a great cover of the William Devon song, Be Thankful for What You've Got. What do you think of this?

Wanda McDaniel, and before that, The Intruders, all right here on the 70s Soul, Funk and Disco show. That Intruders track was taken from an LP that I'd forgotten I'd bought, called The Energy of Love, which, of course, got plenty of great songs on it, like Energy of Love, the title track, and A Nice Girl Like You, great cover of The Carpenters' Rainy Days and Mondays, and, of course, Be Thankful for What You Got, a song made famous by William Devore. Right, Jay Mason is well worth a bit of investigation. I first heard this at a Feed Your Soul Sunday Chill Out. 15 years ago, Steve Johnston plucked it out of nowhere. A little lesser-known Buddha record from Jay Mason. This is called Woman. Have a listen.

some songs were just written for a Sunday afternoon, don't you think? Jay Mason and Woman. Can't you just imagine that belting out over the speakers in a pub garden somewhere on a sunny afternoon? Jay Mason and Woman, you gotta be there on the 70s Soul, Funk and Disco show. Got Alice Clark on the way to kick off hour two, but to take us there, the lovely Thelma Houston.

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1: Football's governing body, FIFA, says it's still considering whether to investigate Argentina over its clash against England. After their win, six Argentine players held a banner in support of their country's claim to the Falkland Islands. Conservative leader Kerry Badenoch says the move was wholly inappropriate.
2: The Falkland Islands are British. They will always be British. Conservatives fought for them before. We will do so again if necessary. Winning a football match does not mean Argentina can have the Falklands, so hands off. The fact is, political messaging is against the rules of FIFA, so that should be investigated.
1: Teenagers at 15 years old should be given a free meningitis B vaccine. Health experts advising the government are calling for a vaccination programme following the UK's biggest outbreak in Kent earlier this year. Leo S almost died from Men B when he was younger.
3: If you are an unlucky person that does get meningitis, it can be so devastating, and there's no reason to put yourself and your family through that experience when you can go out and get the vaccine.
1: Sir Keir Starmer's pledging to do whatever he can for peace in Ukraine even after he's left office.
4: The mere fact that I'm moving on as Prime Minister does not mean that I lose any resolve to do whatever I can to ensure that that just lasting peace comes for Ukraine.
1: The PM's been given Ukraine's highest civilian honour during a visit to Kyiv. Meanwhile, his successor, Andy Burnham, is to undertake a summer tour across the UK during the early weeks of his premiership. In what's been described as a listening tour of the UK, Burnham will travel across the country in August while Parliament is in recess. The public could be banned from buying the noisiest fireworks. New proposals are being considered after concerns about the effects on local communities and animals. And Sir David Beckham will be available as a playable character on Fortnite. The likeness of the former England player is to be added to the game, along with a series of outfits emulating his signature looks. That's the latest from Radio News Hub. I'm David Hall.
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6: This is your weather update.
1: A dry morning with sunny spells for most. It'll be another very warm day. Areas of cloud across eastern counties will eventually recede. A high of 29 degrees Celsius.
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if you're lucky enough to own a copy of Alice Clark's eponymous LP, then congratulations, you've got what I consider to be the perfect album. There's not a bad song on it. Wonderful. Certainly my go-to LP. Don't You Care, kicking off hour two of the 70s Soul, Funk and Disco show. If you missed hour one, you missed a chat with the lovely Shelley Clark of the Honeycone. And you can listen again on my website, shinon.co.uk. In this hour, we've got brand new music from Jodie Watley, formerly of Shalimar. And yes, I'll play that for you in about 40 minutes' time. Right now, so many great tracks to get through and such little time, so I better shut up and get on with it, hadn't I? This is Bottom & Co.

a lesser-known track from the Roulette record label, but certainly right up my street. Hope it is yours as well. Geraldine Hunt from 1970. And Never, Never Leave Me. I don't know about you, but Roulette Records is pretty much a record label that I can buy blind. If I don't recognise the artist, don't recognise a song, it's still worth a punt because you know you're going to get some fabulous songs. And every now and again, you might get one like this.

That's got to be considered a late entry to today's programme. I was actually reaching past that record to get another Curtis Mayfield 45, but when I thumbed through and saw You Are, You Are, I thought, that's got to be the one, hasn't it? It's Divine Intervention, surely. I'm Aidy Crampton. This is 2 hours of 70s soul, funk and disco.

Blue-Eyed Soul from New York City's Vanguard record label, their Spare Change, with a bit of an overlooked 70s gem. Cheap as chips, that one. Alive and well on the 70s Soul, Funk and Disco show. Remember the RPM generation and Rona's theme? Yes, I've dug that out from somewhere, and I'm going to be playing that in just a moment after we've heard from the fabulous Barbara Lynn. Moving on a Groove is next.

0: Can you believe that song was issued as a B-side? Just a filler track, goodness me. Barbara Lynn moving on a groove, the flip to a song called Disco Music, 1976. I'm Aidy Crampton, and now, trip down memory lane, going back to my youth club days with a song that always used to fill the floor from the RPM generation. I don't know why, but it always reminds me of Nights at the Cinema. The intro sounds like Pearl and Dean. Do you remember that ad?
1: All this I left far behind me, and as a moth seeks light, as water seeks water, I sought the purity of higher regions, where austere mountains thrust their faces towards the sun.

Barbara Mason, who I met at Blackpool International Soul Festival several years ago, where she was over there performing. Did you get last weekend to Blackpool? I've got to say, I didn't. And this is the first one I've missed since the event was launched back in 2016. So sorry to miss it, but life does rather get in the way of having fun, doesn't it, sometimes? I'll be there next year. Looking forward to it. Pandella Kelly coming up. Bobby King and the relation to this, though, is Hiroshima. Or is it Hiroshima? Does it really matter? It's a song called Never Ever on the 70s Soul, Funk and Disco Show.

I love that. It just sounds so raw, doesn't it? Like it's been recorded in somebody's back room. Pandella Kelly on the 70s Soul Funk and Disco Show with Stand In For Love. Now, next up is a song that was the only release by this band. In fact, it's the only release by this record label. Bobby

looking online, there's lots of bands that have recorded under the title Smoke, but only one from Kansas City, and that band produced a seminal LP called Rising, which was that good. It's since been re-released, so there's no excuse not to have a copy in your collection. And if you do pick one up, you really won't regret it. It's full of gold, just like that. That's called Now You're Gone on the 70s Soul, Funk and Disco Show. I'm Eddie Crampton, and you can probably hear my dog Barkley snoring in the background. All he seems to do is eat and sleep. I'm not saying that he takes after me, of course. That would never do. I've got Jodie Watley up next with a brand new release. It's called The Dawn, and you heard it first on the 70s Soul, Funk and Disco Show.

brand new music from Jody Watley, formerly of Shalimar, with a little bit of magic from Alex de Chow on the mixing desk. That's called The Dawn, and it's available now for download from all major streaming sites. Remember, you heard it here first on the 70s Soul, Funk and Disco show with Gloria Bouchel. On the way, Marcia Hines as well. Right now, this is Jimmy Jones with rather an interesting take on relationships.

she's still loving life, you know. Marcia Hines, living in Australia, has been for about 50 years, and still picking up lots of work on stage, on screen, in the recording studio. She's just having the time of her life. Bless her. And there she is from 1976. You Gotta Let Go on the 70s Soul, Funk and Disco show. Aquarian Dream are going to be finishing this week's show, featuring Gloria Jones of Tainted Love fame. Right now, this is another Gloria. It's Gloria Bouchelle.

Well, she crammed an awful lot of soul into 1 minute 49 seconds, didn't she? Gloria Bechtel. Don't Make Me Get Another Man on the 70s soul, funk and disco show with Aquarian Dream. Yes, Norman Connor's very own Aquarian Dream taking us to the top of the hour and the end of the show for another week. Whatever you're doing this week, wherever you're going, be good, play nice, and I will see you very soon.

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1: FIFA's under increasing pressure to investigate whether Argentine players broke any rules following their World Cup clash against England. During celebrations of their win, six of the team held up a banner which supported their country's claim to the Falkland Islands. The moves received widespread condemnation, and Lib Dem leader Sir Ed Davey thinks football bosses need to take swift action.
2: FIFA have not got a very good track record, even though there's a precedent for this when UEFA banned two Spanish players after they talked about Gibraltar being Spanish in post-match celebrations. FIFA doesn't seem to operate fairly.
1: Sadiq Khan is one of 26 new peers to be given seats in the House of Lords in one of Sir Keir Starmer's last acts as Prime Minister. He's nominated the London Mayor to become a Labour Lord. The cost of government advisers has increased. £12.4 million is now spent on so-called SPADs, up 30% on last year. Some earn in excess of £150,000 a year. Two teenagers who were at the centre of one of the UK's biggest ever cyber attacks are beginning jail sentences. Owen Flowers and Talha Jaber crippled London's transport network, TfL, and cost the company £29 million. Paul Foster is head of the NCA's National Cybercrime Unit.
3: These offenders were part of Scattered Spider, a criminal group responsible for some of the most serious and damaging cyber attacks affecting the UK and countries around the world. As a result of this investigation, that threat has been significantly disrupted and degraded.
1: Energy drinks are to be banned for under 16s. From April next year, beverages containing more than 150 milligrams of caffeine per litre will be restricted. Coca-Cola, Coke Zero, Diet Coke and Pepsi are not affected, but Red Bull, Monster and Prime all breach the limit. And warm temperatures are set to be locked in for the next 7 to 10 days. Forecasters say some areas will remain in heatwave conditions for some time yet. That's the latest from Radio News Hub. I'm David Hall.
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5: This is your weather update.
6: Low cloud on the north sea coast throughout the day, but sunny spells elsewhere. Some isolated showers across the south later on, but still hot with highs of 29 degrees Celsius in the south and slightly cooler in the north.
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10: What is TIA?
9: Thanks in advance.
10: Ah!
9: Yeah, learn something. I'm making you younger.
10: You got them millennials and pre-millennials. Not millennials. You have Gen Zs and pre-Gen Zs at your house. I don't get that kind of talk when my wife comes home from the law firm.
9: Ask her if she knows what TIA means. I bet she does.
10: I guarantee she doesn't, but I'll ask her tonight. Okay. Hey, it's going to be a fun show. You know why?
9: Finally? I mean, why?
10: Because we have a behind the music, Geddy Lee and Rick Moranis. There is a connection there, and I'm here to tell you what it is. Fun song of the day. We got Jesse Wells back. If you like bugs or you know somebody that likes bugs, bugs, I got a great song for you. It's a fun song of the day. Do you shower, Laura?
9: Sometimes, usually, often more than my own kids, I can tell you that much.
10: Yeah, well, when you have teenage boys, that's like if you showered once a year, that would be more than they do. Because I was a teenage boy once, believe it or not.
9: I don't.
10: We have another fun song of the day from it's just a lawyer from England. We've played his stuff before. He's pretty good. Comedy break, Tammy Pascatelli. She's about our age.
9: She's in
10: between your age and my age, Laura.
9: That's a vast, vast.
10: She's near death, but not that close to death. And we have a contest coming up, Laura. Which is cleaner? I'm going to give you two choices, and you tell me which is cleaner. Okay. Like cleanly clean, not like dirty jokes.
9: I never would have gone to the gutters court. Where's your mind?
10: And there's a fat bear that just won a prize. We've got all that coming up. But right now, we are going to start rocking and rolling with, well, we're going to go way back. We're going to wind that clock way back to the 80s. Tiffany, I think we're alone.

0: 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A man who knows nothing. It's The Court Show with Court and Laura Legend. 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
1: Welcome
0: be.
1: Welcome to the 6 o'clock news. I'm your anchor, Curtis Interruptus. Our top story. Disaster at the Los Angeles Zoo today when the snake pit was accidentally filled in. Said the zoo director, it's terrible, terrible news. Now the snakes don't even have a pit to hit.

0: Hey, we're back. It's Scorch Show with Laura Legend, and we're having fun today. We hope you are too. We love having you along. We hope to bring a little positivity to your day and some fun things to think about, like this. It's time for Behind the Music.
1: Ladies and gentlemen, may I have your attention, please?
2: Behind the Music.
0: So, Laura, there are two guys, Geddy Lee, you know, from Rush. And
3: you.
0: Rick Moranis.
3: We all know
0: Rick Moranis from
3: the kids.
0: Ghostbusters also. And if you're a fan of the Mel Brooks movies, you know him as Dark Helmet or Big Helmet, I think, from Spaceballs.
3: Right.
0: Yeah, Rick Moranis, good guy. Geddy Lee, also a good guy. Believe it or not, they went to high school together. Geddy Lee said, I knew one of the guys from public schools. He's talking about Rick Moranis. He said, Rick Moranis and I went to school together when we were really little. I guess when you're old, being in high school is really little. He said, we were in school for about six years in a row, and we were in the same class the whole time. And then when he was getting involved in that Bob and Doug McKenzie thing, Bob and Doug McKenzie, they had a gig going on, and they ended up like top of the charts and top of the TV shows. They started to become really successful. And Geddy Lee says they wanted him to do a short pop song with them. And they naturally thought of him. Because if you're looking at comedy, Geddy Lee's where you go. And he said, that was very nice. And the song they did was Take Off. And the song ended up reaching the top of the charts, number 16 on the Billboard 100 list. Yeah, crazy. He said, I went down to the studio and we put the song together in about 15 minutes. It's really an off-the-cuff song. He said, the producer said, here's the lyrics, have a go. Which is sort of crazy.
3: Absolutely.
0: He says the guys were in the studio, just kibitz with them. I don't know what that means. Rick Moranis said that was the first time he saw Geddy Lee since high school. And he said it was Geddy Lee had started to become an enormous success with the band Rush. He said, I've seen him subsequently a number of times. And every time Geddy Lee sees Rick Moranis, he says, that's the only number one record I've ever had. Talking about their record. Which is insane to me. Because those guys have had, this is Rick Moranis, because those guys have had 150 zillion records. I'm going to play a little bit of Take Off with Geddy Lee in it. And the beginning of the song is just all three of them just riffing, or as they say, kibitzing.
4: Okay, be real nice to him, eh?
5: Okay.
4: Okay. This is the hit single section of our album.
5: Good Day.
4: Good Day.
0: Good Day, eh? Remember
4: Geddy
0: that?
4: Geddy is here.
0: It's a 70s thing,
4: Rush.
0: Sorry.
4: Hi, Geddy. I'm Bob McKenzie. This is my brother, Doug.
5: How's it going, Geddy?
6: Oh, it's going pretty good. Good Day, eh?
4: Good Day. Good Day. thanks for coming down to do our hit.
6: Well, it's my pleasure, eh?
4: Did our lawyer call you?
6: Yeah. I'm, $10 is $10.
4: I hope you don't mind, but there's a photographer that's going to be taking pictures of us together to prove that you are here doing the record.
5: In case people don't believe us.
6: Yeah. How come he's not wearing a toque?
5: Oh, he's not from the Great White North. Yeah.
4: Okay, so if you'd like to put on a toque and some headphones, we can do the hit single now.
6: Sure.
4: Okay.
6: That'd be great.
4: Do you have the lyric sheet?
6: Oh, yeah. Okay. I memorized them.
4: Oh, great. Beauty.
5: Okay. How did you do that so fast?
6: I'm a professional, eh?
5: We'll just sit over here, like, while you're singing, eh?
4: Okay.
6: Okay.
0: So right, it's from a different country.
4: Good luck, eh?
6: Good
4: okay.
6: luck.
4: Okay.
0: Don't know what Canadian accent sounds like? That's it right
3: That's
0: there.
3: It.
4: Okay.
0: This song got to number 16, and it sounds very Rush.
4: Oh, beauty, go. Good day, welcome to our
0: school. I remember hearing this on the school bus on the way to school.
3: Really?
0: Yeah. And no, Laura, it wasn't horse-drawn.
4: Okay, everyone, this record was my
0: So
4: idea.
0: Geddy Lee from Rush is in the chorus of this song. We won't play the whole thing because it's not really all that good of a song. Sorry to say, but here is some Limelight by Rush.

time for the fun song of the day. Here's some Jesse Wells. Jesse Wells is sort of the modern day Bob Dylan. He comes up with, and most of it's political, which we don't do on the show, but sometimes he comes up with some nice cute little songs like this, and he's also done the Walmart song for us, and here's a song called Bugs. Well,

0: Court Show with Laura Legend. Laura, do you shower every day?
1: Yeah, just about.
0: Yeah. You know, 34% of American population don't shower daily. Yeah, that's what scientists say when they go look at this kind of shower scientists, Now, night shower or day shower, that is the argument. Should I go through the whole day and then go to bed and all over the bed, you end up every bit of stuff that you've accumulated on your skin during the day, or should I shower before I go to bed? And this is the thing. A night shower, if you don't shower before bed, all this, they call it detritus. It's deposited on your sheets and pillowcase. So all the pollen, all the stuff you accumulate during the day goes into your bed. So if you shower before bed, you go to bed nice and clean. But here's the problem with that. This is according to Primrose Freestone, sounds like a fake name, a microbiologist at the University of Leicester. She says, if you shower at night, you go to bed nice and clean, but you'll still sweat overnight.
1: That's true. I can vouch for that.
0: God, it is the worst. Even in cold weather, she says,

0: person still sweats up to, this is just making me sick, up to a pint of sweat into their bed. A pint.
1: Oh my gosh.
0: Yeah, imagine a measuring cup. Like those glass ones, those are about a pint. We deposit about 50,000 skin cells, and it's an all-you-can-eat buffet for dust mites. So even then, you're not really helping. She says it's probably more important that you clean your bed sheets than it is that you shower in the evening. Over 13 studies have been done on which one is better. Mostly they say the best thing about showering at night is all the studies show you fall asleep faster.
1: Oh.
0: But not one is really better than the other, because we're just disgusting shedding creatures that one way or the other, we're going to make our beds gross. Yeah. So if you're thinking of buying a used mattress.
1: Oh, gosh. No, don't do that.
0: So ladies and gentlemen, shower every day and clean those sheets. The Court Show with Laura Legend. A little more information you can't use. Speaking of...
1: And wish you didn't know.
0: Exactly. Think about that at dinner tonight when you're impressing all of the family with all the information you learned on The Court Show. Speaking of sweat and water, here's some Blackwater with the Doobie Brothers.

0: Blackwater. Now it's time for a comedy break. Real funny people like this lady, Tammy Pascatelli. Yeah, she talks about the youngsters in the audience and how we just didn't have that relationship with our parents.
1: Mm. I see a lot of young millennials in here, and I love you, and I'm going to talk to you because I love what you're going to do. You guys are going to change things because you have hope. We don't have hope. But we can write in cursive. Might need us to read the Declaration of Independence one day, so you better be nice. No one believed in us. We weren't allowed to have hopes and dreams. Children were supposed to be, now listen to this, what? Seen and not heard. You see how all the old people said that? Because we've been dying to say something in public since the 80s. Seen and not heard. That meant as long as you were present, you were a good kid. Like a mute child was the perfect child for our parents back then. We weren't allowed to have, we weren't friends with our parents. Millennials, you're friends with your parents. Look, I see some of you here tonight with your parents. I don't even know my mother's first name. I asked her once. She was like, none of your damn business. That's what it is. Millennials, God bless you. You're just not tough. I love you, but I could take your whole generation out with a jar of peanuts. All right? It's not tough. That generation grew up, you grew up with things to do. When you're in the car going somewhere, you're on your cell phones, your iPhones, you're playing on the iPad, you're watching DVDs. We had nothing in the back seat of the car, nothing. We used to make up games specifically to hit each other. Right? If a Volkswagen Beetle passed your car and its headlight was out, someone was getting knocked out.

Or, you know, we talk about giving things to other people. A lot of times it's colds. And you try to track back, I got it from you. Well, there's a guy, Thomas Benjamin Wilde Esquire. That's what in England they call a lawyer. He's a lawyer and does this on the side. He's a little ukulele player, and he has a song, and we don't really know what he's giving to his friends, but it's called I Got It From Agnes.

0: 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Give it to you.
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1: Cats or dogs, Laura? 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
2: Cats.
1: You are absolutely correct. Cats spend the whole day cleaning themselves, and they actually have a special tongue designed to clean themselves, where dogs just have specialized tongues to drool all over. Yeah. Speaking of dogs... Is a dog's mouth cleaner or a human's mouth?
2: Dog's mouth.
1: That is incorrect. Oh. That is
2: good.
1: Newly...
2: Good. I'm okay with being wrong there.
1: In fact, a dog can have higher levels of certain bacteria that cause bad breath and gum disease. Plus, they also eat things that are not something that humans can eat. So you can get very sick by kissing your dog.
2: Ugh.
1: A kitchen sink... Is it dirtier than your toilet?
2: Probably.
1: It is.
5: You gotta be kidding me.
2: Oh gosh, I wanted to be wrong there too.
1: I know.
2: I really did.
1: Kitchen sinks are generally more porous. Plus, we put all kinds of stuff down our kitchen sink, more than we put in the toilet. Mm-hmm. And also, the toilets are non-porous, so they don't really hold germs and bacteria. And how about your dishwasher? Is it cleaner than your sink?
2: No.
1: You are not correct. It is actually cleaner than your sink, because, you know, it goes through the sanitize mode,
2: so it
1: kills everything. And last but not least, our Court's off-air jokes or Laura's off-air jokes... Cleaner or dirtier?
2: Yours are dirtier.
1: I'm going to have to say Laura is correct. Yeah, there it is, ladies and gentlemen. Is it cleaner or dirtier? So many things we hear are old wives' tales, as they used to say. Mm. And you find out later in life, whoops. Speaking of non-porous toilets, here's some Smooth.

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1: It's time for In the News. You know, Laura, every year there's a fat bear contest in Alaska, and we report on this every year. There are 12 chunky brown bears in Alaska's Katmia, maybe, National Park. And they track these bears, and you can actually watch them. They got some sort of ways to watch them near their dens. This is the time of year where they're at this pace to eat as much as they can for the winter.
2: Oh, yes, yes, yes.
1: So
2: me too.
1: You can, as part of the park's annual Fat Bear Week, they call it. There's no Shark Week. It's Fat Bear Week.
2: That's great.
1: The oversized bears, they're watched while they eat as much salmon as possible. And people can vote on which bear is going to be the fattest. This year's winner is bear number 32, otherwise known as Chunk. Which is great. In addition to his impressive girth, Chunk had a Cinderella story. Yeah, Chunk appealed to voters as he suffered from a jaw injury that threatened to derail his salmon-eating activities.
2: Oh.
1: Yeah, he defeated bear number 602, better known as Flatato, who got only 30% of the votes, where Chunk got 70% of the vote. And Chunk now placed as the fattest bear in the national forest up there in Alaska.
2: Congratulations, Chunk.
1: Yeah, I'm very happy for him. And they will be watching Chunk next year to see if he can hold his title as the fattest bear. And you know, the saddest part of this is Chunk has no idea that he's being watched all the time. Not like, you know, everybody's...

0: So, Laura, I'm going to see if you can do as well or better than Mickey Carmichael in this game.
1: Okay.
0: And this game is called Name That Rock Star Falling Down the Stairs.
1: Okay.
0: So we're going to start. We did this last week, but I want to see if Laura can do better. Here's the first one. Who do you think that was?
1: Michael Jackson.
0: You are absolutely right. What about this one? Any ideas?
1: No idea.
0: That was David Lee Roth from Van Halen. All right, here's number three.
2: Mama!
1: Queen.
0: Freddie Mercury, yeah. Yep. Let's try this one. Lord have mercy. Any ideas?
1: I know.
0: Lord have mercy.
1: Yeah.
0: Lord have mercy, baby. It's Elvis. Yeah, Elvis falling down the stairs. And this one you should get.
1: Whitney?
0: Yeah, that was Whitney Houston. And let's try last but not least. Which rock star is this falling down the stairs?
3: Oh, yeah, I'm falling.
1: Whoever sings Free Falling?
0: Yeah, it's Tom Petty.
1: Yeah, him.
0: Yeah, good job, Laura. Thanks. You got almost all of them.
1: Sure.
0: I'm going to say you probably did. I know you did a little bit better than Mickey did. Oh. So you are a rock star. And you know, ladies and gentlemen, I think Laura took this game a little too seriously because she was really focusing
1: on it. Yeah, I had my
0: it.
1: Eyes closed. I was trying to hear everything.
0: I'm like, wait, is this not funny? Just the premise of rock stars falling downstairs. But she's like, I'm going to win. Yeah. And here's some Pink Floyd on The Turning Away. Oh, great song. Oh.

0: We've been married 12 years, and our wedding, it was not good. This is not my fault. This was my mom and my wife planned the wedding, and they're both cheap. So they cut corners. If we hire someone to do something at our house, I promise he does not do that job full time. He'll be fixing our dishwasher, and we're like, "Do you paint houses?" And he's like, "Yeah, I probably could paint houses, you know." His business card says, "How hard could it be, right? Can't be that hard." We got married on Friday the 13th. Got a pretty sweet deal on that. They were wide open. We were like, "What times are available?" They go, "Every one of them, all 24. You can call us that day if you want." Her brother married us. That was free. The photographer was just a buddy of ours that had like a, he just bought a new camera. So we were like, "You gonna do our wedding?" Never done anything professionally, and it showed. His camera stopped working during it, and he started taking stuff out of it. Like, that would be the problem. Like, it's like, yeah, you know what? I bet they put too much stuff inside of it when they built it. You should yank some of those wires. That's not supposed to be in there like that. Our DJ was awful, and that's because we got my mom to hire the DJ. I don't know who thinks to ask someone in their 50s for DJ recommendations. No one ever is like, "Mom, were you in with the local DJ scene by any chance?" She hired someone older than her. He just had CDs, and this was when computers were doing real good. He got super drunk, played the same song 3 times in a row, White Wedding, which he said was by Billy Joel.
1: And now it's time to say goodbye to all our company, Laura. We will see you all next time on The Court Show with Laura Legend and The Court Show with Mickey Carmichael. Hope you had a great time. We loved having you along. 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
2: Thanks for listening. We hope you have the best rest of your day.
1: This is a good one, Laura. Classic. You can't play it enough. You never get sick of it. Paradise by the Dashboard Lights.

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1: Andy Burnham officially becomes leader of the Labour Party today before taking over as Prime Minister from next week. In a major speech today, the Makerfield MP will pledge to fix the big things politics has neglected, setting out plans to focus on economic renewal, more public control and reindustrialisation. He also says they'll put people and places at the heart of what they do. Conservative leader Kemi Badenoch says drilling in the North Sea should be his priority.
2: There's £4 billion of tax revenue sitting in the North Sea that he could get for himself in this Parliament to spend on public services. He should be doing that instead of taxing people more, taxing their homes, taxing their businesses.
1: Elsewhere, Argentina's football team could face sanctions for holding up a banner about the Falkland Islands. After beating England 2-1 in Wednesday's semi-final, the squad celebrated with a banner reading "The Falkland Islands are Argentinian" in Spanish. FIFA says they are looking into it and weighing up whether to take action. A man who escaped prison after being transferred to a hospital has been arrested. 20-year-old Marwan Jamar is serving an indefinite hospital sentence for attacking two women. Greater Manchester police say he was caught by colleagues in Lancashire and is now back in hospital. 80% of employers aren't planning pay rises above inflation this year. The warning from the Work Foundation comes amid threats of a new cost of living squeeze with rising costs and a weakening labour market. Ben Harrison is their director.
3: There are a range of things that employers can do and are doing to support their workforces. Things like flexible benefits packages, security in terms of the hours that they offer, flexible working patterns, the available of overtime, all of these things can make a difference in what is ultimately a very challenging environment for employers and employees as well.
1: And we're expecting more of the hot weather to continue into the weekend and even further. Forecasters believe it could last between 7 to 10 days as most schools in England and Wales break up for the summer holidays today. The Met Office say that for the last 11 days, temperatures have reached above 30 degrees Celsius somewhere in the UK. That's the latest from Radio News Hub. I'm Frankie Hersine.
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6: This is your weather update.
1: Blue cloud on the North Sea coast throughout the day, but sunny spells elsewhere. Some isolated showers across the south later on, but still hot, with highs of 29 degrees Celsius in the south and slightly cooler in the north.

0: Ladies and gentlemen, it's the end of the week. It is Friday.
1: Oh, my God.
2: Party!
0: Oh, man. This is Fun with Am and Dave and Aaron. And I might have to get my wife to... It feels like there's something in my belly button here. So okay, I'm wondering if you can get that out there. Yeah. Whatever that...
1: You
0: might have to go deep, though.
1: You do that.
0: Okay, let's get started with the show. And let's thank all the people who've tuned in to listen to the only radio crew whose bucket list includes being the reason a meeting starts with... We need a new policy.
2: Oh.
0: You know, remember when we first started, it was only like a one pager, and now it's a whole book?
2: Oh. It's a big policy.
3: Volume two is starting soon.
0: Yeah, lawyers are involved now and everything. Yeah. It's crazy. We're gonna talk more about that as the show goes on, but we're also going to do the hot off the top news. We've got some headlines we got to talk about. We're going to do this game show that we call Trivia Reveal that all of you at home or at work or in your car can play along with us.
3: That's right.
0: We're also, I want to talk about things that don't help your fear of flying.
1: Do you have a fear of flying?
0: I do not have a fear of flying.
3: Yeah.
0: Aaron, your fear is
2: absolutely.
0: Turbulence?
2: Absolutely.
3: Okay. Yeah.
0: And then I guess after that,
3: I'm going to update us on some Charlie XCX, right, and Shawn Mendes, and Teddy Swims.
2: And then I'm going to tell you about a doctor who is stunned by his relationship with his patient with God.
3: Okay.
0: With his patient with God?
3: Yeah.
0: Okay. How about we also do Dave's Dating Advice. Oh, I got some great advice today.
3: Oh my God.
0: That's fantastic.
3: I've got a great story about sports history that I'm just going to blow your mind.
0: Whoa. You're just going to kibosh that thing.
2: And then after that, I'm going to share some shallow thoughts.
3: Yeah, we're all going to share the shallow thoughts.
0: You can't just take it over,
2: all right,
0: Aaron.
2: I'll share.
0: But you know what? We will take over. We'll take over with some awkward questions for couples.
2: Perfect
3: for today.
0: Yeah. And then we got three stories in the good news segment, so stick around for that and the trivia preview coming up at the end of the show. But right now, it's time to start with Hot Off the Top News!
2: Hot, hot!
4: It's weird. It's weird. It's weird. It's weird. It's weird. Weird, weird, weird, weird, weird. The weird and wacky news.
0: Okay, usually we like to have some fun stories in Hot Off the Top News, and the first headline I've got is Man Survives Lion Attack.
2: Oh, dear.
0: I hope there's more to it that makes it a lot more of a fun story than...
3: Yeah, it seems kind of serious.
0: Rip to shreds. Yeah. We'll find out, and then we've also got a story about, I guess Chick-fil-A had some sort of promotion, you dress up like a cow or something like that.
3: Yeah, I'll do
0: it. So we're going to find out all about that, we're going to have a lot more fun, and you're going to stick around for it. We'll be back with more fun with Am and Dave, Owen, Aaron right after this.

0: Hey, everybody, come on in. Enjoy yourselves. This is Fun with Am and Dave-O and Aaron.
1: Hello. It's Friday.
0: Yeah, we've got some hot off the top news we mentioned to you. A couple headlines here. This first one, let's get into it and see if it ends up being a lot more lighthearted than
1: Ooh, I hope so.
0: A man survives lion attack.
1: Ooh.
0: It was a cattle herder in India. He survived a lioness attack by calmly petting the animal until it released him.
1: Wow.
0: Nice pets. Nice kitten. His name, I guess, is something I can't pronounce, but I'm going to give it a try. Kalubaha.
2: Kalubaha. That's pretty good.
0: That's what it looks like. And he was attacked from behind and pinned to the ground while bystanders watched from a distance and took pictures. Of course they did.
1: Wow.
0: Took pictures and videos and everything else that they could post online after. Make millions of dollars, probably. After about 30 minutes, though, the lioness let him go. He walked back into the lioness walked back into the nearby forest.
1: Sure.
0: And that was just after petting him for 30 minutes. Gamara, that's the other part of his name, by the way, was taken to a hospital with serious injuries.
1: Ooh.
0: Imagine that. But
2: including a tremendous case of cat scratch fever.
0: Where's the rim shot for that one? Oh, jeez. Okay, so that's how you survive a lioness attack. Pet the cat, okay? How about this one here? I miss this one. This one happened on Tuesday because they're not paying us to promote this. Dress like a cow for Chick-fil-A. Chick-fil-A brought back...

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0: it's raining all over the world. 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And you feel that it was raining all over this man's world. You're talking about raining, raining, raining, raining, raining, raining, raining, raining, raining, raining, raining, raining, raining, raining, raining over the world.
1: Welcome back, everybody. This is Fun with Em and Dave and Aaron, and
2: Hello.
1: Now it's time to preview those questions. You're going to have the whole weekend
3: to think about them.
1: Yeah, absolutely.
2: Oh,
1: so let's find out what the questions are, and then on Monday's show, you can join us again, and we'll play along, and you can answer them. Let's start with Amanda.
2: Number one, 36% of people surveyed said they have tried unsuccessfully to stop doing this at work. What is it?
1: And number two, supposedly an office worker has a better chance of getting a raise if they do this. What is it?
3: And finally, number three, in a recent survey, just over 5% of people said this is a secret they keep from their boss. What is it?
1: I want to know. Okay, there you go. Those are the questions.
2: I got my answers.
1: We are going to find out what the actual answers are on Monday. So join us again for Fun with Em and Dave-O and Aaron. Enjoy your weekend.

0: Make sure you join us again on Monday. You know why? Because...
1: There's love over

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3: Politicians from all sides are queuing up to offer advice to the incoming Prime Minister Andy Burnham. The Makerfield MP will be confirmed as Labour leader later and will be installed as PM on Monday. Conservative leader Kemi Badenoch says drilling in the North Sea should be his priority.
4: There's £4 billion of tax revenue sitting in the North Sea that he could get for himself in this Parliament to spend on public services. He should be doing that instead of taxing people more, taxing their homes, taxing their businesses.
3: A man from Liverpool has been charged with assisting Iran's Foreign Intelligence Service. Fahed Berry, who's 39, was charged with the national security offence on Wednesday in Birmingham. It comes after a proactive investigation by counter-terrorism police. Argentina's football team could face sanctions for holding up a banner about the Falkland Islands. After beating England 2-1 in Wednesday's World Cup semi-final, the squad celebrated with a banner reading "The Falkland Islands are Argentinian" in Spanish. FIFA say they are looking into it and weighing up whether to take action. Donald Trump's claiming there was a deep state cover-up over his 2020 election defeat to Joe Biden. In a 25-minute address to the nation, the US president says he's received intelligence revealing shocking vulnerabilities in their election infrastructure, adding China have been meddling in their elections. A previous intelligence report found no evidence that the 2020 election was manipulated. Workers could be facing an even more challenging cost of living.
5: Many workers, particularly those on low or insecure incomes, are at risk of a further significant squeeze on their living standards in the months ahead.
3: That's Ben Harrison from the Work Foundation. They're warning that 80% of employers aren't planning pay rises in line with inflation. A group of MPs are calling for libraries to be a legal requirement in schools, just like they are in prisons. The Education Committee says it's striking that they're not, and comes after children's enjoyment of reading hit a 20-year low last year. And we're expecting more of the hot weather to continue into the weekend and even further. Forecasters believe it could last between 7 to 10 days. The Met Office also saying that for the last 11 days, temperatures have reached above 30 degrees Celsius somewhere in the UK. That's the latest from Radio News Hub. I'm Frankie Hersine.
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8: This is your weather update.
3: A largely sunny day, but some low cloud lingering on the North Sea coast, with some isolated showers developing in the south this afternoon. Still warm though, with highs of 29 degrees Celsius in the south and slightly cooler in the north.
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That's what you got to do. You got to treat her like a lady. Cornelius Brothers and Sister Rose, and treat her like a lady. Hello, I'm Colin French. 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

Roberta Flack and Donny Hathaway, and You've Got a Friend, Carole King, and I Could Feel the Earth Move, and Treat Her Like a Lady, Cornelius Brothers, and Sister Rose on Rewind to the 70s, playing the classic hits that ended the charts and were on top of the charts this week back in 1970.

on Rewind to the 70s. I'm Colin French, and the number one hit this week back in 1971 in the UK, Chippy Chippy Cheep Cheep, and that's Middle of the Road. The Rolling Stones had a double-sided hit on the charts back in 1971 this week. It's One Side, Wild Horses.

Bee Gees and How Can You Mend a Broken Heart? John Denver prior to that, and Take Me Home, Country Road. The Isley Brothers now, and Love the One You're With.

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2: I've got a

Delaney, Bonnie and Friends. Never-ending song of love on Rewind to the 70s. Here's a five-man electric band and the song, Signs.

The number one song in New Zealand this week, back in 1971, Lobo, Me and You and a Dog Named Boo. Here's Puppet Man now from Tom Jones on Rewind to the 70s.

Newton John, and it's not for you. I'm Colin French, and I'll be back at the same time next week for another couple of hours of 70s classics. Till then, take care, and I'll see you on the radio. Here's the fortunes now, and here comes that rainy day feeling again.

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1: Andy Burnham officially becomes leader of the Labour Party today before taking over as Prime Minister from next week. He's making a major speech today. Ben Monsey has more.
2: In the speech, Mr. Burnham will pledge to fix the big things that politics has neglected, setting out plans to focus on economic renewal, more public control and reindustrialisation. He also says he'll put people and places at the heart of what they'll do. While his cabinet hasn't been confirmed, Ed Miliband, Shabana Mahmood and Yvette Cooper are all tipped to be his top choice for Chancellor.
1: A man's been charged with assisting a foreign intelligence service allegedly relating to Iran. 39-year-old Vahid Eberi, who's from Liverpool, was charged with a National Security Act offence in Birmingham on Wednesday. It follows a counter-terrorism police investigation. Eberi has now been remanded into custody. FIFA say they're weighing up their options after the Argentina team held up a banner laying claim to the Falkland Islands after beating England in the World Cup semi-final. The squad celebrated after the game with a banner reading "The Falkland Islands are Argentinian" in Spanish. Firefighters are spending a third day tackling a major wildfire in the Cairngorms. The fire spread to an area of around 6 kilometres by yesterday afternoon. A number of homes and businesses have been closed and evacuated. 80% of employers aren't planning any pay rises above inflation this year. The warning from the Work Foundation comes amid threats of a new cost of living squeeze with rising costs and a weakening labour market. Ben Harrison is their director.
3: There are a range of things that employers can do and are doing to support their workforces. Things like flexible benefits packages, security in terms of the hours that they offer, flexible working patterns, the available of overtime, all of these things can make a difference in what is ultimately a very challenging environment for employers and employees as well.
1: And a less invasive treatment for prostate cancer could be as effective as radiotherapy and a prostatectomy, but with fewer side effects. Only 2 out of almost 3,500 men died from prostate cancer 10 years after receiving the therapy. That's the latest from Radio News Hub. I'm Frankie Hersine.
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6: This is your weather update.
7: Sunny spells, but isolated showers may develop across the south with a low risk of these being thundery. Cooler further northeast with a high of 29 degrees Celsius.
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0: Let's go round again. Oh, no, no more, please. I'm getting dizzy. I've got to say hello to Chloe and Lucy. Hello to you both. Hopefully you're well. Also, Samantha. Samantha Far, no bra. Hello to you. And Nikki. Hello, Nikki, as well. And Mike Organ, the legend with hair in sunny Sully Hill. Not forgetting Clive and Becca in the Philippines. Evening there. Evening all. Hopefully you're well. Ginge is a little emotional today, aren't you, Ginge?
1: Just a little bit.
0: Tell them why you're a little bit emotional.
1: Because it's Charlie's last day at primary school.
0: Last day at primary school. And they've had like a kind of a leavers assembly.
1: They have.
0: Which was quite good, actually, wasn't it?
1: It was very good. Very emotional, but very good.
0: She went through a box of tissues, which was a... She bought an extra box just in case.
1: I did bring an extra box just in case. Or if anybody else needed them. I mean, I like to share the tissues.
0: Absolutely. It's got to be done.
1: It's got to be done.
0: You're getting emotional now, aren't you, Ginge?
1: No, I'm not. I'm all right now.
0: You're all right. Yeah, you're all right. Okay to do the show.
1: I'm sure I can get through the next 2 hours.
0: 2 hours of madness. Don't forget, if you want to get in touch with us, at Ginger and Nuts is the best way. Or, of course, gingerandnutslive@gmail.com. We look forward to hearing from you. Right, we've got some great songs lined up as well, including this one from Ella Langley, Choosing Texas, which I played last week and I really liked it. So I thought I'd squeeze it in again. Because I like squeezing things in, you know what I mean? Ginge, why are you smiling?
1: I'm not smiling, I'm just thinking about you squeezing things in.
0: Yeah, it's a tight squeeze nowadays.

0: It's just for the girls, that song.
1: Yeah, there you go. One for me. Finally. Who needs boys? Boys, boys! It's all about the girls.
0: Yeah, well, you know, I think it's a bit sexist, to be perfectly honest with you, but there you go.
1: It's all right. Ollie Murs singing about it, so that's okay. I think my voice is going.
0: Your voice is going, Ginge.
1: Let me have it. Can I have a cough?
0: Hang on, let me fade you down. There you go.
1: Okay.
0: You okay now?
1: I'm back.
0: All right, then.
1: It's going to be getting emotional watching the video of Charlie walking into school. That's what's done it.
0: Songs that need a bath.
1: Oh.
0: It's just a little lush.
1: Ah! You can leave your tap on.
0: Anything by Grimy Fisher.
1: Easy loofah.
0: Easy loofah. Anything by the Skids.
1: Oh. Should be so mucky.
0: Anything by Luther Vandross.
1: Killing me softly with his pong.
0: Shower of love.
1: Don't stand so close to me.
0: Anything by Grimy Cyrus.
1: Give me soap, Joanna.
0: Oh, Joanna. A good song that is, actually. I really like that.
1: There we go, mate. We can squeeze it in.
0: What about Titty Titty Bang Bang?
1: Oh, hello.
0: Hello.
1: Some guys have all the muck.
0: Always take the imperial leather with you.
1: Muddy Holly.
0: The first smell is the deepest.
1: Anything by Stink Floyd.
0: Skids in America.
1: I'd do anything for Dove.
0: Stinking of you.
1: Anything by Bath Bomb de Bass.
0: Bass.
1: Bass.
0: It should be bass.
1: It is also bass, though, isn't it?
0: Yeah, it is.
1: But it's spelled the same, but two different sounds.
0: It's been a right guard day's night.
1: Her name is Bo. By Duran Duran.
0: No, B.O.
1: Oh, B.O.! Where's the dot between it?
0: Her name is B.O. and she stinks.
1: And she dances on the sand.
0: Pass the loofah on the left-hand side. There you go. All the songs that need a bath. If you can think of any others, then do get in touch with us. Got to say hello to Rebecca, by the way, who's tuned in. Hello to you.
1: Hello, Rebecca.
0: Now, let's do something that everybody loves to do.
2: Gets lyrical.
0: We're doing it a little bit easy
1: Sam,
0: today.
1: Sam, people love to do Sam.
0: People love to do
1: They're getting lyrical.
0: And we've got a new certificate, by the way. A newly designed certificate. So here it is. Sam is speaking the lyrics of a famous song. But what is it?
3: I've known a few guys who thought they were pretty smart.
1: I bet you she has known a few guys.
0: It sounds like an extract from your diary, doesn't it?
1: I was going to say, page 3?
0: Yeah. So here we go again.
3: I've known a few guys who thought they were pretty smart.
0: It's an easy one to start with today. Even Ginge knows it.
1: No, I don't.
0: You're
1: looking at me like I don't.
0: Well, I thought you would
1: know. Should I know?
0: Oh, I thought you. Yes, you're the way. Move on. Okay, I thought you would know that one. Easy peasy lemon squeezy for me, Ginge.
1: Okay, I'll have a think about it.
0: I suppose when I know the songs,
1: which I do. Yeah. It's then, of course, it's blooming easy.
0: No, but, I mean, you know, and I'm the one that comes up with them, so, yeah. That's production in the show, Ginger, isn't there?
1: There is. I do have an input sometimes.
0: Very rarely.
1: This week's been a blur, though, so I do apologise.
0: The whole week's been a blur. It's been just fast-moving, hasn't it?
1: It has. I can't believe we're here again. I feel like I was only sat on this chair a couple of days ago. And here I am again, a whole week later.
0: Exactly. Here's Pixie Lott with a new song, Dance Like No One's Watching.

0: I just might. Bruno Mars. Before that, Pixie Lott. Got to say hello to Alex Delaney. He says a little email here saying, just a quickie. Ginge, just a quickie.
1: Hello.
0: Who's talking? To say hi to you both. And I hope you're having a great day. Also, love listening to you. Such a big fan. That's
1: and
0: nice, isn't it?
1: He's got Sam Gets Lyrical Right as well, hasn't
0: he? Sam's got Lyrical Right, yeah. He's hoping to win a certificate. That's what it is.
1: So has Cheeky John.
0: Cheeky John? He fell asleep last week on his new sofa.
1: He did. He reclined too far.
0: Oh,
1: and he missed
0: wow.
1: Sam Gets Lyrical last week, but he's back on form. And he's in there straight away.
0: Well done. I thought it was pretty hard, if I'm honest.
1: You didn't. You thought it was easy. That's because you know the blooming answers.
0: You know it now, though, don't you?
1: I do know it now.
0: Because I started singing it to
1: him. That's why I can't talk about it too much, because I feel like I'm going to burst into song.
0: The pina colada is Britain's favourite cocktail.
1: Oh, get over the rum pineapple and creamy coconut concoction, which also has the most calories at 245 a glass, was closely followed by Pimm's and daiquiri in joint second place.
0: Sex on the beast.
1: Oh,
0: sex on the beach, not on the beast.
1: No.
0: Sangria. Right.

0: must admit, I do like a pina colada.
1: Yeah, you have them on holiday, don't you?
0: Yeah, when I go on holiday.
1: We're on the all-inclusive.
0: Yeah, I'll have a pina colada.
1: Come on, I'll have a pina colada. It's only 11 o'clock, but come on.
0: Yeah.
1: Bar's open.
0: Bring it on. Bring it on. There you go.
1: That's what we don't go on holiday very often, all-inclusive.
0: No. People who wear shades in profile pics are the least trusted on dating sites.
1: You can't see into their eyes.
0: Yeah, exactly.
1: People's eyes tell a lot about them, but a poll of single people found 68% were bracketed. Actually put off by those who have sunglasses on in their photo. They said it means potential partners can't gauge whether they look honest.
0: Which is what you said, Ginge.
1: Because you could look shady, can't you?
0: With shades on, yeah, you can.
1: No, without them on. If you like, you know, like if you're one of these that look out the corner of your eye at people, and you're all, when you got your shades on, you can do it, and nobody knows.
0: We got red eyes.
1: Yeah, eyes.
0: Devil eyes. You're the devil in disguise.
1: Yeah, do right. But yeah, I wouldn't trust somebody with a profile picture with glasses on.
0: No.
1: No.
0: Not at all. No, but, I totally agree with you.
1: Can I just say, I'm so glad I'm not in the dating game, in this like now.
0: Oh, I couldn't cope, Ginge. Could you cope?
1: I could not cope with being in the dating game.
0: No.
1: All this swipe left, swipe right.
0: I've never even kind of, luckily, I found you before all that came into
1: a...
0: I've never even thought about swiping left. I don't even if... Do you swipe left if you like them?
1: I don't know.
0: Or swipe right?
1: Swipe left for right.
0: I don't know.
1: If you don't like them, swipe right if you do.
0: I bet Alex Delaney's been on these sites, hasn't he, where he's had to swipe left and right.
1: But there's all of them, isn't there? Tinder, Inge. What's Inge? Is that for the celebrities?
0: Inge.
1: There's something for the celebrities. Or is Hinge for people looking for same-sex partners?
0: I don't know. I don't know, Ginger. You seem to know more about it than me.
1: I hear a lot about them. You know when you hear people talking about these dating things, but I don't really know what's what.
0: There's dating for everybody, isn't there, nowadays? That's the thing. Anyway, keep it here. It's Ginger and Nuts Live. Now, Ginger, I want you to do something. Go... That's it, there you go. Look, leads into the song quite nicely.
1: That didn't lead in at all.
0: You did.
1: I wasn't doing it right.
2: I haven't slept at all in days.
0: I know the feeling.

0: Billy Joel. The River of Dreams. I don't know what I was doing then, to be perfectly honest with you.
1: Were you doing what he does at the end?
0: Well, I was
1: trying to.
0: But it just like kind of backfired.
1: You're very trying.
0: A big star. Alex Delaney's got back in touch with us to say he wasn't swipe left or right. He did it on a computer many, many years ago. Went on a site online and into chat rooms and met his partner, Jean-Pierre.
1: Oh, Jean-Pierre. Oh, that's a very exotic name, isn't it?
0: That's a French name, and it's Jean-Pierre.
1: Yeah. Was it plenty of fish?
0: No, it was on a gay dating site.
1: Oh, okay.
0: They've been together now nearly 18 years, and he says, I could have been out of prison now for murdering him.
1: Oh, good behaviour. That's lovely, though, nice, that they found it? Love, isn't it?
0: Alex and Jean.
1: Jean-Claude, was it? No, Jean-Pierre.
0: Jean-Pierre.
1: Jean-Claude Van Damme.
0: No, you can't just go Pierre. It's Pierre. You have to get the at the end.
1: I haven't got the French gargle like you have.
0: Je m'appelle Jean-Pierre. There you go. Anyway.
1: That's lovely, though. Well done,
0: Alex.
1: Nice.
0: Round of applause.
1: Yeah, round of applause.
0: 18 years. That's well amazing. Done. That really is good. Now the top 10 biscuits for dunking in tea have been revealed.
1: I can't believe some of these.
0: At number 10, a fig roll.
1: Who dunks a fig roll in a cup of tea?
0: Well, some people do, Ginge.
1: Obviously. Wafer.
0: They kind of go really soggy, don't they,
1: all
0: wafers?
1: They're floppy and limp, don't they, when they've been dunked?
0: What are you talking about? The wafer biscuits? Shortbread.
1: Ooh, now that's my number one.
0: I was going to say that.
1: That's, no, number eight.
0: That can hold the
1: tea.
0: He can hold the tea, can't it? That.
1: Yeah. Number seven, it was a ginger nut, and six, it was a hobnob.
0: Malted milk. They always flop.
1: They do.
0: For me, at number five, and a bourbon at four.
1: Rich teas at three.
0: Chocolate digestive at two.
1: And I tell you one thing, number one has shocked me. A custard cream.
0: Custard cream.
1: You dip a custard cream in tea, all the inside melts out and drops in your tea.
0: Yeah,
1: It looks like there's something floating on the top, but it's just custard cream.
0: I think the shortbread should have got that one.
1: Yeah, too right. Up the shortbread.
0: Up the shortbread.
1: We need to start a campaign.
0: Hi, Megan, by the way. She said, can you give me a shout-out?
1: Oh, so, of course we
0: hello,
1: can.
0: Hello, Megan.
1: Megan,
0: hello to you. Well,
1: is
0: that's
1: a
0: nice
1: shout-out.
0: Name, isn't it?
1: It is a nice name.
0: Very, very nice.
1: Not if it's followed by Markle, though, but Megan is a lovely name.
0: She said she's a new listener.
1: Oh.
0: That's if she's still listening.
1: Word spreading.
0: Yeah, something's spreading.
1: We're getting the word out there.
0: If you want to mention, you want a dedication, you want a request, a shout, or whatever.
1: We need to play Sam Gets Lyrical again.
0: At Ginger and Nuts is the thing. Do you want me to play Sam Gets... Oh, well, I'll have to do it after this song then, Ginge.
1: Okay.
0: All right, then. Okay.
1: Just because not many... people are struggling.
0: We'll do it after this one.

0: Lyrical.
1: Now, Sam is speaking the lyrics of a famous song, but what is this song?
2: I've known a few guys who thought they were pretty smart.
1: I'll play it again for you.
2: I've known a few guys who thought they were pretty smart.
1: What is that song? Get in touch with us now.
3: What's the nation listening to? Survey says Ginger and Nuts.

0: there we go, Ginge. Electric Blue.
1: He believes in you.
0: Benson Boone. I like that song, actually.
1: I like a bit of Benson Boone. He's quite good. He's had some good hits. Now, coming up, we have got a Miles Smith song in a little bit for Diana, because we were telling Diana about it. And she's never heard of him.
0: Oh, okay.
1: And we said we need to play a song for Diana. So we'll throw one in before we speak to you in a bit, Diana.
0: Yeah, we'll do that for you. Now, a report this week says the average barbecue has twice as many germs on it than a toilet seat.
1: Well, I'll tell you one thing. I lifted the lid on ours the other day. It wasn't looking
0: really?
1: Good.
0: No.
1: But outdoor grills contain 1.7 million microbes per 100 centimetres square. That's 124% more than a toilet seat. And just 36 of us bother to clean it more than twice a year. Well, our neighbours...
0: 36%, Ginge.
1: Yeah, but our neighbour says you don't need to clean it. What you do is you turn it on, let it burn for a bit, and it burns all the stuff off.
0: Yeah, but he uses it every day.
1: He does. The one time he was barbecuing when it was tipping it down with rain under the parasol.
0: Parasol?
1: Because he does like a barbecue. And I tell you one thing, he has some nice stuff on there. The smell wafts in. When the windows are open, it's very nice. Sometimes we even get chicken passed over the fence, don't we?
0: Well, we do, Ginge. And talking of food, Britain is in the grip of a pizza addiction.
1: Oh.
0: With some of us gorging on it 7 days a week.
1: Oh, no. You can't have pizza 7 days a week.
0: Oh, dear me.
1: And keep trip.
0: I don't worry about my diet.
1: I can't believe it.
0: 1 in 20 people shovel down their favourite meal every single night, according to data. And the top 10 meals have been revealed. You've got stir fry at number 10.
1: Casserole or stew at 9.
0: I wouldn't have a stew every night.
1: Oh, especially not in this weather, can you imagine?
0: Oh, no. Sausage and mash.
1: Oh, I like a bit of sausage and mash with baked beans. Burgers is at 7.
0: Something quick from the freezer, like nuggets, fish fingers, that's at 33% of people.
1: Jacket potato with fillings is at 5 and curry's at 4.
0: See, I could quite easily eat curry every night.
1: See, I could eat jacket potatoes every night. Different filling, beans one night, tuna another night, chilli another night.
0: It's the carbs, though, isn't it, Ginge?
1: It is the carbs.
0: You've got to be careful with the carbs. Spaghetti bolognese.
1: Pizza.
0: And roast dinner.
1: Oh, you see, I couldn't go through the rigmarole of cooking a roast dinner every night. I mean, unless you're popping down the carvery and they're going to do it for me.
0: Exactly.
1: That's lovely. But I couldn't be stood there cooking beef or chicken or turkey every night of the week. No,
0: it'd be nice, though, Ginger, wouldn't it? Occasionally, just to have a kind of nice big meal.
1: Yeah, but then I do your roast dinners and you're not too much of that for me. Not too much of that.
0: Yeah.
1: But you can't eat
0: I like
1: all.
0: The sauces idea, like a bit of mustard. If you've got beef, a bit of mustard. Or apple sauce.
1: Lamb,
0: or
1: mint sauce.
0: You can't
1: lamb,
0: beat it.
1: Lamb, I tell you one thing, I haven't had lamb in ages.
0: For all the vegetarians listening, we do apologise.
1: Throw a bit of corn on. Meatloaf. Put a bit of that on your plate, you'll be happy.
0: What is meatloaf?
1: Well, it's a loaf of meat. But it's not meat. It's vegetables.
0: Oh.
1: Is it called meatloaf?
0: I think it is.
1: Not the vegetarian, is it? Do the vegetarians eat... Oh, can somebody please confirm or deny if meatloaf is a vegetarian dish?
0: you should think before you talk, Jim.
1: No, but I'm sure they have meatloaf and then vegetables and things.
0: We'll find out.
1: Find out. Please do.
0: Right, keep it here. Ginger and nuts. What a hash. Ginger and nuts.
1: You don't need to tell them it's a hash, though, do you? They never know.
0: What a corned beef hash.
1: No, that's not vegetarian.
0: Ginger and nuts live.

0: Zone, Picture of You. It's one of my dad's favourite songs, that is, Ginge.
1: There you go.
0: He always dances around. Absolutely, always dances around to that one. Got Sam on Messenger calling me her little beaver.
1: Oh, hello.
0: Beaver.
1: As you do.
0: As you do. Sam gets lyrical.
1: Is she going to say you got big teeth?
0: No, I think it's I made a face the kind of when she was round the ones.
1: They made you look like a beaver.
0: And she said, well, you look like a beaver. And ever since, she calls me a beaver.
1: And what else did you do?
0: I don't know what it is.
1: Beaver.
0: Beaver. Sam gets lyrical all morning or all afternoon. We've been...
1: Is this the last push or are we revealing the answer
0: we're
1: now?
0: We're revealing the answer. Oh. She was speaking the lyrics of a famous song.
2: I've known a few guys who thought they were pretty smart.
0: It was, of course, That Don't Impress Me Much.
1: That don't impress me much.
0: Shania Twain.
1: Think you're cool, but have you got the look?
0: Okay. The next one's going to stump a lot of people.
1: I am going to spin the wheel. Is that okay?
0: Loads of people are on the wheel.
1: We've loads of people. They're spinning around.
0: Callum's on the wheel as well. We've added you. And the winner is... The winner is Ginge.
1: The winner is... I might have to do it again because she's already won three.
0: Yeah.
1: I'm going to spin it again. It was Nikki, but she's got one in a frame.
0: She starts holding the phone up and I can't see a damn thing. I can't. I don't know what it is. Right, the winner is... Megan! Way!
1: Can I just say Megan? Well in, because it's her first... She's a new listener.
0: Well
1: she's
0: done.
1: She's got it right, so she's won a certificate. Lucky Megan!
0: Look him, and this poor Alex Delaney. He's
1: can
0: been
1: I just say it just tipped off him into Megan.
0: He was on the cusp.
1: You were on the cusp of a certificate.
0: If you get the next one right, it could be you next
1: it
0: time,
1: could be,
0: Alex.
1: Big
0: it could
1: pointy
0: be you.
1: Finger. It could be you.
0: Here we go.
3: Sam gets lyrical.
0: Okay, she speaks the lyrics of a famous song, but what is this one?
2: She'll only come out at night.
0: Oh.
1: Hello, pardon.
0: Hello.
1: Who only comes out at night?
2: She'll only come out at night.
0: That's all you're getting? She only comes out at night.
1: Is it that obvious?
0: Well, I don't know, Ginge.
1: Well, you do, because you know the answer. If you don't know, then we're all... There's no hope.
0: Shall I sing it?
1: No.
0: No. Okay. Maybe I'll sing
1: point
0: it later.
1: Is Sam's getting lyrical. She's speaking it. If she sings it, it's too obvious.
0: Well, I'm not going to get Sam to sing it. I was going to sing it.
1: No. Okay. Don't you sing it.
0: Be off key and everything. Now people now see their delivery driver more often than their family.
1: Very true.
0: This is quite sad, isn't it,
1: they
0: really?
1: They drive up and down the road every day, don't they? 27 million of us admit the parcel droppers are more frequent visitors than relatives, a poll found. One in three even sees a delivery person more than their own kids, and a fifth see more of them than they do their own grandparents.
0: It's true.
1: It is true.
0: Nearly one in ten of us now receive more than five deliveries a week.
1: Look at you, you're getting five deliveries a week.
0: One in four purchases in the UK are now done online, and that figure is set to soar over the next decade.
1: Yeah, people just don't like going in shops anymore.
0: No.
1: It's because there's too many rude people, and you know what? Do it from the comfort of your own home. Have it delivered to your door.
0: Now, have we had any entries yet, Ginge?
1: No,
0: bit early,
1: not
0: yet,
1: on my
0: isn't it?
1: Watch.
0: Bit early. Okay, let's just play it again quickly.
2: She'll only come out at night.
0: She'll only come out at night.
1: Cool.
0: Beaver.
1: It's not called Beaver, is it?
0: It's not Beaver. No, it's not Beaver.
1: Don't confuse Beaver.
0: Okay.

0: a little bit of Shalimar.
1: I can make you feel good.
0: Kavanagh did a version of that, didn't he?
2: He did.
0: He did, yeah.
2: He did, I remember Kavanagh.
0: Got to say hello to Katie, who's tuned in. Hello to you, and also Laura. Not my ex-wife, is it, Ginge?
2: Hopefully not.
0: Fingers crossed. Now, in a couple of weeks' time, I'm taking a break. Well, we're taking a break, aren't we, Ginge?
2: We are indeed.
0: I need to rest, thanks to the doctors. They've told me to rest.
2: They have.
0: Got a couple of blockages in my heart. So, just taking it a little bit easy. That's in a couple of weeks' time.
2: You're all right for the next couple of weeks, so keep plodding on.
0: I might die on air, but you never know.
2: Don't say that, but I'm doing a Tommy Cooper. Blimey, egg. What am I meant to do? I don't know what buttons to press.
0: You're going to have to
2: show me how to use the mixer just in case. Just in case. I can keep the show going then till 2. Nobody will know any different.
0: Absolutely.
2: Okay. Shall I go on?
0: You should continue.
2: I'm
0: going to
2: continue now. The thought now is making me bum twitch. Holiday makers are getting so fed up with bumping into people from next door that a travel firm's invented a tool to help you dodge them. On the Beach has launched an Avoid Your Neighbours checker that looks at hundreds and thousands of bookings and tells you where you're most likely to run into locals based on your postcode.
0: Wow. That is pretty hard stuff, isn't it?
2: I'm going to know where all my neighbours are going on holiday.
0: Yeah, you don't want to be going to the same place, do you?
2: Well, no, not really. You see enough of them living next door, don't you?
0: But also when you're in your bikini and suddenly you bump into your neighbour.
2: My neighbours do not need to see me in a bikini.
0: Or me with my belly hanging out, no.
2: But their team say millions of Brits dread the moment they spot their neighbour at the swimming up bar, or more than half of us would actually avoid a destination if we knew they were going there.
0: Imagine that, swimming up to your bar. I'll have a pina colada, please.
2: All right, Dad. Seeing you here, mate. I can't believe it.
0: Oh.
2: We've come all the way from Brown Hills and we've bumped into each other here.
0: Yeah.
2: I'll tell you one thing.
0: You'd do everything, wouldn't you, to avoid.
2: I'd move hotel.
0: You move hotel. I'd move destination.
2: Yeah. I'd, do you know what? I might even just cut my holiday short and fly home. At least then I know they ain't going to be here when I get back.
0: To be honest, we've got nice neighbours, haven't we?
2: We've got lovely neighbours.
0: We've got lovely neighbours.
2: Lovely, lovely neighbours. And I mean, the thing is, if they were on holiday, you could have a drink with them, couldn't you?
0: Because
2: we get on with our neighbours. It's the ones that you don't like. That's who you don't want to
0: be. The neighbours across the road.
2: The Wicked Witch of the West. Tell you one thing, I'd send her back on. I'd put her on a dinghy and float her out to sea.
0: Yeah, bye.
2: Make your own way back to Brown Hills.
0: Alex Delaney got the Sam Gets Lyrical right.
2: He has. He's in there. As has Megan. She's in again. Our new listener, Megan.
0: Zoe.
2: Callum's got it right.
0: Well done, Callum.
2: Katie, Matt, and even Laura. I've had to say the name twice now, but she's got it right as well.
0: Well, Callum, he even told us, and Alex, told us the name of the artist as well.
2: Yeah, there.
0: Cheeky John not got it right.
2: I don't know whether Cheeky John's dropped off on his recliner again.
0: Is he nodded off?
2: Well, I haven't had a message from him, so...
0: Here we go, then. Sam Gets Lyrical. Let's play it again.
3: Sam Gets Lyrical, lyrical.
4: She'll only come out at night. She'll only come out at night.
0: It's what you're thinking of, isn't it? That's the thing. Some people are thinking dirty thoughts.
2: Oh, I'm thinking of a woman that only comes out at night.
0: Yeah. See, it's quite easy, actually, when you know the song.
2: When you know, you know.
0: Keep it here, it's Ginger and Nuts. We're live across the world. We're going to Diana in Chicago in around about 20 minutes' time, which we're really looking forward
2: to. We are.
0: As I fade that down.
2: Yeah, please.
0: There you go. Sorted.

0: Olivia Dean, Man I Need. I really like that song. It's quite good, isn't it, Ginger?
1: It is a good song.
0: It is quite good. Right, now, what's Britain's favourite car karaoke song, Ginge?
1: Well, researchers found Pharrell Williams' hit is most likely to get us singing at the top of our voices in the car.
0: That's happy.
1: Because I'm happy. Clap along if you feel like a room without a roof.
0: Because I'm happy.
1: If that's not cheering people up, I don't know what will.
0: Yeah. Bon Jovi's Living on a Prayer is the UK's second most popular in-car song, sing-along tune, followed by ABBA's Dancing Queen in third place.
1: Yep. Other favourites in the top 40 included Beyoncé's Single Ladies, Madonna's Holiday, and Take That's Never Forget. The only problem with that is you have to take both hands off your wheel, don't you, when you go, never forget. So then you realise you're driving without holding the steering wheel.
0: Is that what you do, is it, Jim?
1: Well, sometimes, yeah, but then I remember where I am. I'm in a vehicle.
0: You'll have the arm of the law after you, Jim. Arm of the law.
1: The long arm of the law.
0: The long arm of the law, absolutely. Like I say, Diana's review coming up in around about 15 minutes' time. She's reviewing Melissa Whitehouse's new single, Reflections.
1: Oh, good friend Melissa.
0: Yeah, very good. We haven't spoken to Melissa for ages, have we?
1: We haven't. We need to get her back on the show. She needs to give us all an update on what she's doing. And don't forget, you've got to squeeze in Mar Smith for Diana.
0: We'll play Mar Smith for Diana. Maybe when Melissa's gets her next single out, we can have a world exclusive.
1: That's it, yes.
0: That'd be quite good, wouldn't it?
1: Let's do it.
0: You know what I mean? But make sure it comes out on a Friday. We'll have the world exclusive. I think that'd be quite good.
1: It'll be quite good.
0: Melissa's always quite funny, isn't she?
1: Yeah, she is. I like talking to Melissa.
0: Yeah.
1: Mister.
0: Now, women, did you know, Ginger, are four times more likely to be happy if they drink once a week with their partner, according to a study.
1: Yeah, couples who share a bottle of wine enjoyed married life far more than those who steer clear of alcohol, they claim. But we're relatively happy, aren't we? And we don't need... Well, we can't drink because of your medication, for starters.
0: No.
1: But we're happy without... Who needs alcohol?
0: I have a little tot occasionally, don't I?
1: You have a pina colada when you're on your holidays. We've already discussed this.
0: Yeah, but...
1: The odd little shot of it. Oh, just have a tot of that. The coffee rum. All right, slow down.
0: That's what Ginger's... I have one glass and just slow down. Slow down.
1: It's the way that you do an actual shot with it, though, and it just goes... Whew, gone.
0: Did it. Right, keep it here. It's Ginger and Nuts live. And we are live, aren't we, Ginger?
1: We are indeed.
0: You can tell we're live.
1: I'm here. I'm live.
0: 18 minutes past one. We are live.

0: halfway. You don't hear a Mimi Webb now, do you?
1: You don't. That's a good song, though, that was.
0: It was quite a good song, yeah, absolutely.
1: Like that one.
0: And now a study says we use red wine as an aphrodisiac.
1: Oh.
0: Is that the wine or the bottle?
1: Oh, don't you... Say, you have to lower the blooming tone.
0: No, I'm not too sure, Ginge. But well, anyway, you don't say.
1: It doesn't say, but you're just being rude. 9 out of 10 say it's better than any other food or drink at putting them in the mood for a bit of loving.
0: Bit of love, bit of pash. Champagne was second.
1: Then oysters.
0: Chocolate.
1: And ginseng.
0: See, I've never tried an oyster.
1: Oh, no, don't like the thought of it.
0: The thought of something slimy, you have to
1: It's alive, isn't it?
0: Well?
1: And then you have to just tip it in and swallow it. Oh, no.
0: But when you crack it open, it kills it, Ginge.
1: Yeah, but you still have to walk it out, don't you, off the shell.
0: Yeah, and you have to slide it down your throat.
1: Slide it down, no,
0: and
1: thank
0: I just think,
1: you.
0: Oh, no, I just...
1: I watched a kid in the fish market have about 8 or 9 of them in one go.
0: He was loving them, wasn't he?
1: He was loving life, oh, yeah.
0: Bit of Tabasco sauce on there,
1: yeah,
0: and everything else.
1: Oh, I could think of nothing. It makes me want to go...
0: See, I like cockles. I like whelks. And those
1: even
0: kind of things.
1: Whelks, look, they look dirty.
0: I know. Some of them
1: cockles,
0: can be kind of slimy.
1: I mean, I can get on board with, but whelks, oh.
0: Yeah.
1: God, looks like someone's blown their nose and put it on. Oh, no.
0: Anyway.
1: Dirty.
0: Diana, if you're listening, we mentioned Miles Smith a couple of weeks ago. We're going to play Miles Smith before we speak to you.
1: Yeah. It's quite a good song you've picked as well, because it is nice to meet her.
0: Yeah, nice to meet you.
1: Yeah.
0: nice to meet you.
1: No, it's nice to meet Diana, isn't it, on the phone again?
0: Absolutely. Oh,

0: but I was very quiet.
1: You were very quiet. So how are you doing, Diana?
0: I'm doing good. I'm keeping cool because you sent us back your heat wave. So now we have a heat wave, but we actually have storms coming in today, so which I'm hoping they will move away for Friday evening's festivities for me, which I will be seeing the classic rock band Foreigner.
1: Oh,
0: so
2: fingers crossed. They cool the air a bit for you by then. But before we get to then, Diana, and you enjoying another concert, tell us all about your pick of the week.
0: So this week's pick of the week comes from London-based singer-songwriter Melissa Whitehouse, which we are familiar with.
1: Yeah.
0: And with her heartfelt new single called Reflections, drawing from her own life experiences, Melissa takes listeners on a journey through the challenges, heartbreaks, and lessons that come from relationships. Rather than dwelling on regret, Reflections encourages us to look back with gratitude for the experiences that helped shape us who we are today. With honest songwriting and an emotional delivery, Melissa explores a theme that many of us can relate to, closing one chapter of our lives while remaining open to new beginnings. It's a reminder that none of us are perfect, that we all make mistakes, and that growth often comes from the lessons learned along the way. Adding to the song's emotional depth is a beautiful musicality brought to life through the talent of acclaimed composer John Brooks and singer-songwriter Billy Lockett. Together, they help create a rich and heartfelt songscape that perfectly complements Melissa's reflective lyrics and message of growth, healing, and hope. Known not only for her music, but also for hosting her own radio show, Just a London Girl, Melissa brings authenticity and heart to every lyric. Reflections is a beautifully crafted song that invites listeners to embrace their past, appreciate their journey, and look ahead with optimism. Melissa Whitehouse's pick of the week is a touching reminder that while relationships may end, the lessons and memories they leave behind can help guide us toward brighter days ahead.
2: Sounds like it could be another hit from Melissa. So all that's left for you to do is introduce your single of the week.
0: My pleasure, you guys. So my pick of the week is called Reflections by Melissa Whitehouse, right here on Ginger Nuts. Enjoy, guys.

0: Perry, Passenger Princess, before that Melissa Whitehouse with Reflections. Quite a few people have messaged in. Mike Organ, the legend with hair in sunny Solihull, says, love this record from America. Reminds me of Marty Wilde's daughter. You mean Kim Wilde? Kim Wilde?
1: Okay, Melissa Whitehouse sounds like Kim Wilde.
0: Wow. That's
1: is that a compliment?
0: Compliment?
1: I'm sure it is.
0: I think it is, you know.
1: But Ava has messaged in and said it feels like Melissa is singing directly from the heart.
0: Josh says, love it. I've listened to her radio show before. Really, really good.
1: Reflections has a lovely uplifting message, said Sophie.
0: Great review and a really good song, says Dave.
1: Love the vocals and I love the song, said Amy.
0: Brilliant review, Diana, as always. And what a song choice, says Barry.
1: And Lou, well, she says, wow, what a chorus.
0: It's true. It went straight, whoa, into it. Melissa, good. Really, really good. I'm really pleased we played that today on the show. We'll add it to our list. So thank you very much indeed. Round of applause for Melissa.
1: Round of applause.
0: Great review this week.
1: And I hope Diana enjoyed Mal Smith.
0: Yeah.
1: Which came before. We forgot to ask her, didn't we? Did you enjoy it? Maybe she can message in and let us know.
0: Yeah.
1: Give us a review on Mal Smith, Diana.
0: Clive Harrop in the Philippines messaged in, says, listening while eating my dinner. Sausages and jacket potato. Yummy, yummy. Sounds good here. And he says, Melissa has a show on here, but I think she's in the USA right now.
1: Oh.
0: He's listening on the TV.
1: Oh, okay.
0: And is she in America right now?
1: Oh, maybe she is.
0: I know she was flying out to some awards.
1: Oh, maybe that's what she's there for then.
0: Yeah, maybe she is. Maybe she's still in the
1: year. She's from the capital city of London.
0: Yeah.
1: Originally, isn't she?
0: Absolutely. Now, the smell of sun cream, bubblegum and fish and chips have been unveiled on the list of 40 smells which trigger nostalgic childhood memories of school days. Oh. Bubblegum and ginge.
1: You might need to keep going because I don't appear to have that piece of paper.
0: The study also found freshly mown grass, candy floss and rain on hot tarmac set the senses hacking back to the years gone by.
1: Oh, years gone I don't think you give me that one.
0: I think I did, Ginge, because we did the study of the aphrodisiac.
1: Oh, yeah, but I don't know where I've put it.
0: Okay, you can do that one
1: then. Experts found a waft of lavender, peppermint were most likely to spark memories of grandma, while the smell of petrol, musty old sheds and old spice were likely to prompt memories of your good old granddad.
0: A lot of people messaging in saying what a great show it is today, by the way.
1: Oh, thank you.
0: Which is really, really nice. So, thank you very much.
1: Maybe I need to be emotional more often.
0: Yeah, maybe you should be. Right, don't forget, in a couple of weeks' time, we're taking a little break due to my heart condition. So I'm just taking it a little bit easier, aren't I, Ginge?
1: You are, yeah.
0: But we're all right for a couple of weeks, so don't panic.
1: You'll be horizontal for a couple of weeks.
0: Yeah, I'll be, keep going, keep going. Eric Morecambe used to do that, didn't he? Keep going. The old ticker. Anyway, keep it here, Ginger and Nuts. Oh, hang on, I'll tell you what we've got to do. Sam gets lyrical. We haven't done that for a while, have we?
2: Sam gets lyrical, lyrical.
0: She's speaking the lyrics of a famous song, but what is it?
3: She'll only come out at night. She'll only come out at night.
0: There you go. She'll only come out at night.
1: Can I just confirm? I have just found the piece of paper. It was on top of me pile. I was looking at it.
0: Oh, there you go.
1: It was there all along. Smells of grandma.
0: There you go. Smells of grandma.
1: I thought, what are you in there? What's he talking about?
0: No, Ginge.
1: Crikey.
0: There's planning in this show,
1: you know. The tears in

0: Are we back on, Ginge?
1: We are.
0: I was busy messaging.
1: See, you get taking your eye off the ball. I'm ready here, ready to talk to the listeners again.
0: I was doom scrolling.
1: That's the problem. Doom scrolling.
0: So many people have got the answer right for our Sam Gets Lyrical, which is amazing, really, because I thought
1: Are we spinning the wheel?
0: Well, I think we need to spin the wheel. Let's just do the old jingle then, Ginge. Sam gets lyrical. So this was the lyric she was speaking.
2: She'll only come out at night.
0: She'll only come out at night. Dee-dee-dee-dee-dee. It was, of course, Maneater.
1: Because she's a Maneater.
0: By Hall & Oates. Spin the wheel, Ginge. Spin that wheel. Is it spinning?
1: Tap to spin. Woo,
0: tap
1: woo.
0: To spin. Who's it going to be?
1: It's Laura.
0: Well done, Laura.
1: Email us your address, Laura. Get
0: not my ex-wife, is it?
1: Get a certificate sent out, dear.
0: Oh, well done. Brand new certificate.
1: Considering we're blocked on all social media, I highly doubt she's tuned into the radio show.
0: Well, you never know, do you? You never know, Ginge.
1: She could be spying on us. But traffic jams, broken appliances have topped the list of everyday nuisances. Car trouble, an untidy house and dawdling pedestrians also featured in the survey of little things that stress us out.
0: The survey found they experienced an average of three such moments each day.
1: Yeah, well, dawdling pedestrians, definitely. Maybe you just want to cross the road.
0: Untidy house.
1: We've often got that, but I do, by the end of the day, it's always tidy. But to unwind...
0: Bang tidy.
1: 35% of us go for a walk, 33% of us listen to music, and 28% of us have a cup of tea.
0: A nice cup of tea just to unwind.
1: Cup of tea.
0: And a biscuit.
1: Oh, yeah, you can have a biscuit. Biscuit to dunk in.
0: See, I have coffee, and I don't know whether that's a wise move now. Maybe you
1: need to go to decaffeinated.
0: Yeah, maybe I need to, Ginge, to be honest. But there we go. But that's it. That is the end of the show. I can't believe it.
1: How fast
0: has it gone, Ginge?
1: It's gone super fast today.
0: Really fast. And no dog barking either.
1: I'm now going to go back up the school and cry even more.
0: Oh, it's Charlie's his last day at primary school today.
1: I can't believe it.
0: And we've already had a leavers assembly and everything else. Oh,
1: I've got through a box of tissues.
0: I had a tear rolling down my cheek though, Ginger, and I thought, I hope nobody notices.
1: No, we didn't.
0: No,
1: you're all right.
0: I just had to wipe it away slowly.
1: Just the one tear.
0: That's it.
1: It's
0: but
1: all
0: I think
1: right. I cried a bucket for both of us.
0: But I think going up to the school to collect him for the last time, that might be a bit of mosh.
1: Yeah.
0: And people...
1: You can go if you want.
0: No, I'm happy
1: to stay here.
0: No, I'm happy to stay here for that one, I think.
1: I bet you are.
0: I bet, yeah, absolutely. In fact, let's play a song called Stay. See you next week, everybody.
1: See you later. Adios, everyone.

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1: Andy Burnham says he's ready to lead as he becomes leader of the Labour Party.
2: All of them heard the call from the people of Makerfield on behalf of forgotten places everywhere up and down this country for a return of the Labour they once knew. And now we answer that call. We will be that version of Labour again.
1: The former Greater Manchester Mayor has taken over from Sir Keir Starmer after he stepped down a few weeks ago. Burnham is set to become Prime Minister on Monday. In other news, it's the third day that firefighters are tackling a major wildfire in the Cairngorms. The fire started late on Wednesday morning and spread to cover an area of around 6 kilometres by yesterday afternoon. It's led to evacuations in the area. A man's been charged with assisting a foreign intelligence service allegedly relating to Iran. 39-year-old Vahid Abari, who's from Liverpool, was charged with a National Security Act offence in Birmingham on Wednesday. It follows a counter-terrorism police investigation. Abari has now been remanded in custody. A national scheme to count the UK's butterflies starts today.
3: We're just really interested in all of the species that people show to us. We're, you know, are our populations changing? Are they increasing, decreasing? Are they changing in response to climate change? These are all answers that we, you know, we're looking for. And the more people that get out for the count and submit their records, the better.
1: That's Kate Mary from Butterfly Conservation. The charity's urging people to get out to local green spaces and submit the different types of butterflies that they see. And the warm weather isn't going anywhere, at least not for a while. Yes, the Met Office say the scorching temperatures will continue over the weekend and into next week. It's also expected that it'll be the busiest summer getaway on the roads in 4 years. That's the latest from Radio News Hub. I'm Lucy Gorman-Lee.
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6: This is your weather update.
1: Sunny spells, but isolated showers may develop across the south with a low risk of these being thundery. Cooler further northeast with a high of 29 degrees Celsius.
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1: Andy Burnham has vowed to give people hope back after taking reins of the Labour Party.
2: We must recognise that this generation of politicians, myself included, have failed to challenge a political culture and an economic model that simply doesn't work well enough for ordinary people.
1: The former Greater Manchester Mayor has been sworn in as leader of the party after Sir Keir Starmer stepped down a few weeks ago. He's set to become Prime Minister of the country next week. Speaking at the Conservative Political Action Conference, former Prime Minister Liz Truss says Labour haven't learned from the Tories' mistakes.
3: I mean, I think we could definitely be headed for a financial crisis. You know, there is no money. I mean, this is the big failing of the Labour Party, is that they spent years and years saying the Conservatives weren't spending enough money, whereas in fact we were spending too much money and not generating enough growth, and now they've made the problem even worse.
1: In other news, Southern Water will have to pay a fine of £7 million after dumping sewage illegally off the Kent coast between 2019 and 2021. The company pleaded guilty to 13 offences in April last year. They were fined £90 million for nearly 7,000 incidents across Hampshire, Kent and Sussex in a case brought by the Environment Agency in 2021. China's government says it's strongly dissatisfied with the decision to nationalise British Steel. It was brought back under public ownership yesterday, which the government says was to protect the future of production. British Steel was previously owned by the Chinese company Jingye. It's the third day that firefighters are tackling a major wildfire in the Cairngorms. The fire started late on Wednesday morning and spread to cover an area of around 6 kilometres by yesterday afternoon. It's led to evacuations in the area. And Brenda Fricker has died at the age of 81. The Irish actress was best known for films such as Home Alone 2, Lost in New York and My Left Foot. From Radio News Hub, I'm Lucy Gorman-Lee.
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6: This is your weather update.
1: Sunny spells, but isolated showers may develop across the south, with a low risk of these being thundery. Cooler further northeast with a high of 29 degrees Celsius.

0: There's only one film to look out for in cinemas this week, Christopher Nolan's The Odyssey. Matt Damon leads this all-star cast as Odysseus, the Greek king of Ithaca, who undergoes a long, perilous journey home to his family. He's joined by the likes of Anne Hathaway, Tom Holland, Lupita Nyong'o, Zendaya, Robert Pattinson, and more. But Matt says we shouldn't be distracted by the stars.
1: It's kind of an eye-popping cast when you see the names that are in it, but they really are these people. You really get dropped into this comprehensive, real, full world.
0: Over on Netflix this week, Will Ferrell picks up his clubs to play a washed-up golfer on the comeback trail in The Hawk. The whole series drops on Thursday the 16th of July, and here's an insight into what to expect.
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0: There are even more bingeable series coming to streaming this week. Anya Taylor-Joy stars in the crime thriller series Lucky, with new episodes dropping every Wednesday on Apple TV, while Hannah Waddingham and Octavia Spencer team up in the action-adventure series Ride or Die, with all episodes available now on Prime Video. 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

0: And so welcome along to another edition of the Classic Chart Rundown with me, Dave Marley, where today we concentrate on the chart of July 1978. You just heard down from last week's number 11 to this week's number 20, the Sex Pistols and No One Is Innocent. Down from last week's 13 to this week's 19 was Voyage and From East to West. And at this week's
1: number 18,
0: it's down from last week's number 9 for the Motors.

0: Brand new entry at this week's 17 for Gladys Knight and the Pips, and come back and finish what you started. And it's down two spaces from last week's 14 to this week's
1: number 16
0: for the OJs.

0: So it's a full of two spaces from last week's 14 to this week's 16. The OJs and Used to Be My Girl. As we continue the chart countdown for July 1978, it's down three spaces from last week's number 12 to this week's
1: number 15
0: for Jackson Browne.

0: So it's down three from last week's 12 to this week's 15. Jackson Brown and Stay. It was a brand new entry at this week's 14 for Joe Walsh and Life's Been Good. And it's another brand new entry at this week's
1: number 13
0: for Sham 69.

0: it's down two spaces from last week's number 10 to this week's number 12 for Lindisfarne and Run for Home. A brand new entry at this week's 11 for Justin Hayward and Forever Autumn. As we step inside the top 10 of July 1978, it's up 8 from last week's number 18 to this week's number 10 for Boney M and Rivers of Babylon. And it's another brand new entry at this week's
1: number 9
0: for City Boy.

0: fall of two spaces from last week's number six to this week's number eight, the Boomtown Rats and Like Clockwork. And at this week's
1: number seven,
0: it's a non-mover for Shawaddy Waddy.

0: Non Mover at this week's number 7 for Shawadi Wadi and a little bit of soap, and it's up 2 from last week's number 8 to this week's
1: number 6
0: for the Electric Light Orchestra.

0: The Electric Light Orchestra climbed two spaces from last week's number 8 to this week's number 6 with Wild West Hero. As we continue the chart countdown for July 1978, it's a non-mover at this week's
1: number 5
0: for A Taste of Honey.

0: Another non-mover at this week's number four for Marshall Hayne and Dancing in the City as we step inside the top three of July 1978. It's down one from last week's number two to this week's
1: number three
0: for Father Abraham and the Smurfs.

0: So it's a climb of one from last week's number three to this week's number two, Clout and Substitute. We're moments away from finding out what was number one in July 1978. Before we do, let's recap on the top 10. It was a climb of eight from last week's 18 to this week's number 10 for Boney M and Rivers of Babylon. A brand new entry at this week's number nine for City Boy and 5705. Down two from last week's six to this week's number eight, the Boomtown Rats and Like Clockwork. A non-mover at this week's number seven for Shawadi Wadi and A Little Bit of Soap. Up two from last week's eight to this week's number six, it's ELO and Wild West Hero. A non-mover at this week's number five, A Taste of...
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2: Andy Burnham has vowed to give people hope back after taking reins of the Labour Party.
3: We must recognise that this generation of politicians, myself included, have failed to challenge a political culture and an economic model that simply doesn't work well enough for ordinary people.
2: The former Greater Manchester Mayor has been sworn in as leader of the party after Sir Keir Starmer stepped down a few weeks ago. He's set to become Prime Minister of the country next week. Speaking at the Conservative Political Action Conference, former Prime Minister Liz Truss says Labour haven't learned from the Tories' mistakes.
4: I mean, I think we could definitely be headed for a financial crisis. You know, there is no money. I mean, this is the big failing of the Labour Party, is that they spent years and years saying the Conservatives weren't spending enough money, whereas in fact we were spending too much money and not generating enough growth, and now they've made the problem even worse.
2: In other news, Southern Water will have to pay a fine of £7 million after dumping sewage illegally off the Kent coast between 2019 and 2021. The company pleaded guilty to 13 offences in April last year. They were fined £90 million for nearly 7,000 incidents across Hampshire, Kent and Sussex in a case brought by the Environment Agency in 2021. China's government says it's strongly dissatisfied with the decision to nationalise British Steel. It was brought back under public ownership yesterday, which the government says was to protect the future of production. British Steel was previously owned by the Chinese company Jingye. It's the third day that firefighters are tackling a major wildfire in the Cairngorms. The fire started late on Wednesday morning and spread to cover an area of around 6 kilometres by yesterday afternoon. It's led to evacuations in the area. And Brenda Fricker has died at the age of 81. The Irish actress was best known for films such as Home Alone 2, Lost in New York and Mine Left Foot. From Radio News Hub, I'm Lucy Gorman-Lee.
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7: This is your weather update.
8: Any showers in the south will ease this evening, but thickening cloud in the north could bring light showers later. It's less warm than previous nights, though, with a low of 11 degrees Celsius.
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11: Hello and welcome to another exciting 80s Show, kicking off this time round with a request from Helen in France. 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

one of the best-selling albums of all time, of course, Michael Jackson and Baby Be Mine on the 80s show. Now, let's take you forward to 1989, and this made it to number one. It was in the charts

Carmen together with Gene Pitney and Something's Got Hold of My Heart made it to number one in 1989. Let's go way back now to 1981 for a song that only made it to number 10. This is Kim Carnes on The 80s Show and Betty Davis Eyes.

0: Icons and Betty Davis Eyes made it to number 10 in 1981. Now, the next band only had four hits in the 80s, and this was the one that made it to the lowest chart position of number 31 in 1980. But it's a request for Helen. See if you remember the band.
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0: They had four hit singles in the 1980s. Straight Lines, Living by Numbers, This World of Water, another couple of favourites of mine, and that was their last one called Sanctuary. They were the band called New Music, and that one is specially for Helen. Now this next song almost makes me feel hungry. It's Icing on the Cake, Stephen Tintin Duffy.
1: It's an 80s flashback.

0: taken from his album The Ups and Downs that Stephen Tintin Duffy had four hit singles in the 1980s. She Makes Me Quiver, Kiss Me Icing on the Cake, and Unkiss That Kiss. It was also in the band Duran Duran, who are on next, but now he helps write songs with Robbie Williams, of all people.
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Where Wedge get by with a little help from my friends, singing it slightly better than Ringo Starr, in my opinion. Now, the next song, Stevie Winwood, was originally out in 1982 and only made it to number 51 in the charts. It was re-released in 1987 when it got slightly higher. But this is the original version from 1982 of Stevie Winwood's Valerie.

made it to number 51 in 1982. That's Stevie Winwood and Valerie. And moving on now to 1988. Went as high as number one for Tiffany. And I Think We're Alone Now on The 80s Show.

Carly Simon then, Why, was re-released in 1989. Didn't do a lot at all, but it did get to unlucky number 13 in 1982. Good year, 82.

one of the biggest heartthrobs from the 1980s, apart from myself, Jason Donovan and Too Many Broken Hearts. I think he was in, what was that, Dancing on Ice program or Come Dancing, one of the two recently. Can't say I'm a fan of those type of shows.

That's about your lot for this edition of The 80s Show. I've been Paul Moore. Hope you've enjoyed the show. More next week, but I'll leave you now with a great song from 1986 that only made it as high as number 29. The band were called Glass Tiger, and this is Don't Forget Me. Till next time.

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1: The duly elected leader of the Labour Party is Andy Burnham.
2: The wait is over as Andy Burnham is confirmed as the new Labour leader. The Makerfield MP, who's taken over from Sir Keir Starmer, received rapturous applause from the party faithful and says he's ready to lead.
3: We are united and we put the power that comes from that unity at the service of people and places who have been waiting too long for politics to let them hope again. And that's what we're going to do, everybody. We're going to give them hope.
2: He's set to become Prime Minister on Monday. Next, the mother of Vikram Digwar, the man who killed student Henry Novak, has been jailed for 3 years. 53-year-old Kieran Kaur has been found guilty of assisting an offender after she removed the knife from the scene of the crime. A child who allegedly stabbed two pupils at a London school has denied two counts of attempted murder. The 13-year-old boy is accused of stabbing two boys in the neck in front of numerous children and a teacher at Kingsbury High School in Brent. He's been remanded into custody. A man from Liverpool has been charged with assisting Iran's Foreign Intelligence Service. Fahid Abiri, who's 39, is facing charges under the National Security Act. A helicopter has joined firefighters tackling a major wildfire in the Cairngorms. Crews have been battling the blaze for the past 3 days after it spread to an area of around 6 kilometres. Scotland's Deputy First Minister, Jenny Gilruth, says it's finally contained.
4: A very concerning time, of course, and the authorities, though, as I understand it at the current time, have the fire relatively controlled, but that will be kept under their monitoring it at all times, and ministers are receiving regular and routine updates in relation to the fire.
2: And the heat is on and on. Yes, the Met Office say the hot weather is set to continue through the weekend and into next week. Temperatures have topped 30 degrees Celsius in the past 11 days. That's the latest from Radio News Hub. I'm David Hall.
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6: This is your weather update.
2: Any showers in the south will ease this evening, but thickening cloud in the north could bring light showers later. It's less warm than previous nights, though, with a low of 11 degrees Celsius.
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1: Here we go again, Nick. It's that time where we delve into the archives and take you on that musical, magical mystery tour. Where are we going today, I hear you say? Well, I'll let you into a secret. This could quite possibly be the best ever one we've done. And let's be honest, we've been around a bit. You know what I mean? We've been around a long while. This one's a corker, and I really do mean that. But as always, we play Guess the Year. Today, we're recalibrating the frequency for a year where the hair was big. That don't matter, does it? The wall in Berlin was being challenged, and in cinemas was packed with people watching a man carrying a watermelon. Yeah, you any advice that the me, that no. I don't have a clue either. Thank you very much.

0: I can tell you, those 16 go up, 19 drop down, 3 refuse to budge, and we have 2 new entries. It's this week on The Rewind, and we kick off at
1: number 38
0: with Starship.

Three songs in, and I think you can already tell it's going to be a cookerini. It was down 8 this week's 38 for Starship, and nothing's going to stop us now. It was up 7 this week's 37 for Errol Brown and The Personal Touch, and it was down 12 this week's number 36 for Genesis, and we're throwing it all away. And a new entry at 33 for

What a tune. Marillion, Sugar Mice, a new entry at 33. You fancy some clues?

Well, there was a general election this year. It was won by Margaret Thatcher's Conservatives. They beat Neil Kinnock's Labour, albeit with a reduced majority. It was the year of the great storm. Kind of does give away if you know these things. Basically, somebody called up the BBC and said, look, I've heard rumours there's going to be an hurricane. Weatherman Michael Fish famously went on to do his bulletin and said, my dear, there's nothing to worry about. Yeah. And then hurricane force winds battered most of southeast England through the night. Unfortunately, 23 people lost their lives. It caused extensive damage to property. And it was basically the great storm. Yeah, everyone remembers that. It was also the year that Aretha Franklin became the first woman inducted into the Rock and Roll Hall of Fame. It was the year that Nirvana formed. Fashion wasn't great in this year, I'll be honest. Bike shorts started to become fashionable. It was also the year of Black Monday, which saw the stock market plunge. The biggest arcade game of the year was Outrun. Love that game. Although not as good as track and field, is it? You know what I mean? It was the year that the very first IKEA opened in Warrington. And disposable contact lenses were invented in this year. And Next launched its iconic high-end mail order catalogue, which changed the way people shopped. Because we could do it from home. Yeah. Back then it was on a catalogue, all right? None of it. Any ideas on the year, though? BB's Rewind Sharks on the air, BB. You know the rules. Remember, don't call, don't text, don't email. Just jot it down. And we'll see if you are better than me. Which ain't hard, is it? You know what I mean? I've got the answer in front of me and I still get it wrong. Right, let's get back to the chart then, shall we? Down 9, this week's 31.

0: if you was to say 1985, I'd look at you and go, really? Honestly, even I didn't get that. If, however, you were to say 1986, I'd be like, are you on the same page as me? But you'd be wrong. But if you was to say 1987, give yourself a pat on the back.
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Luther. And I really didn't mean it. Well, I did. It was up six at this week's 29. So we're in 1987. I, for once, I actually know what

However, let's have a look at the cost of living then, shall we? Well, the UK average house price was around about 44 grand. However, if you was in London, it was more 64 grand. The average wages was around about 11 and a half to 12 grand. If you was a full-time skilled worker, you earned about 220 a week. Your average worker was around about 530 to 550 an hour. However, if you was working in a shop or as a junior clerk, you'd earn between 250 and 320 an hour. Yeah, a little bit different. The weekly shop would set you back this much. A pint of milk, 24p. A loaf of bread, 45p. A dozen large eggs, 88p. A pack of butter was 46p. A pound of beef mince was £1.30. A pint of lager in the pub was 93p. Hello. Can we go back to them days? A litre of petrol, 38p. I say it again, 38p. Have a word. And Freddos weren't around in 87, so we can only go like by the Mars bars. And a Mars bar would set you back 22p. Basically, if you're looking at the rate of inflation and everything, 100 quid in 1987 has the same purchasing power as £295 today. Unreal. 295 quid. 300 quid. And you wonder why we're all skinned. I mean, let's be aim. Come on. Let's get back to the chart then. It's down 12 for Curiosity.

0: think we can all remember doing a dance to this one, can't we?
1: It's lovely, it's lovely, it's lovely.
0: And if the DJ was really, really nice, you would play this version rather than the 9-minute version. Gap Band. Oops, up. It was up 12, this week's 25. Before that, it was down 10. This week's 27 for John Farnham and You're the Voice. As we look back this week to 1987. So what was we watching on the big screen back then? Well, we was watching Fatal Attraction, yeah. Three Men and a Baby came out this year. Also, Lethal Weapon, top film. RoboCop. Planes, Trains and Automobiles. And the little clue I gave you earlier where you're carrying a watermelon, yeah, it was from Dirty Dancing, of course. Yeah. However, it wasn't the biggest film of the year. No, believe it or not. Beverly Hills Cop 2 was the biggest film of the year. On the small screen, we was watching the Chuckle Brothers. Yeah, Chuckle Vision. Chuckle, Chuckle Vision. Chuckle Vision. Launched in this year. Teenage Ninja... I'll try it in English. Teenage Mutant Ninja Turtles. Turtles in a half shell. Also, Full House. Going Live. Going for Gold. Thundercats. Inspector Morse. A little bit of Friar Laurie. Alf, Through the Keyhole, and the very first Simpsons appeared on the Tracy Ullman Show in this year. We was also watching, not necessarily premieres, but we were still watching A Question of Sport, Wish You Were Here, It'll Be All Right on the Night, Family Ties, and Cheers, where everybody knows your name.

was down 5 this week, 23 for Billy Idol. And the Sweet 16, as we look back this week to 1987. Yeah, 45 years ago. I know. That's mad. I remember it like it was, well, 45 years ago.

0: It's absolutely gorgeous around there.
1: Isn't it just amazing?
0: Why don't you step down there and I'll take a picture of you?
1: All right, cool. Let me just jump down. 2 seconds.
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3: My parents say I was put on this world for a reason. That I'm a miracle. I faced death and I've got the scar to prove it. Who am I?
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5: Andy Burnham has vowed to give people hope after taking the reins of the Labour Party.
6: We must recognise that this generation of politicians, myself included, have failed to challenge a political culture and an economic model that simply doesn't work well enough for ordinary people.
5: The Makerfield MP has been sworn in as leader of the party and says he's finalising his cabinet over the weekend before officially taking over from Sir Keir Starmer on Monday. Next, the mother of Vikram Digwa, the man who killed student Henry Novak, has been jailed for 3 years. 53-year-old Kieran Kaur has been found guilty of assisting an offender after she removed the knife from the scene of the crime. Southern Water has been fined more than £7 million for illegally dumping sewage off the coast of Kent. They've admitted dumping waste between 2019 and 2021. The boy attacked by a crocodile in a Cambridgeshire zoo has had 7 operations since the attack. His parents say the 3-year-old has undergone numerous medical procedures but is making progress and is smiling again. Cuddly toy manufacturer Jellycat is suing Next and Hamleys over claims they copied their designs. The company's claiming the two firms have been passing off their products as Jellycat originals. Next has denied the claims and Hamleys has yet to comment. The Met Office say the scorching temperatures will continue over the weekend and into next week. Temperatures have topped 30 degrees Celsius in the past 11 days. Rudy Schulkind from Greenpeace is worried about climate change if nothing changes.
7: And that's going to have massive ramifications for people's daily lives. That's going to cause excess deaths, vulnerable people who are going to be put massively at risk as a result of this, because ultimately heat waves like this are a full-blown public health emergency.
5: And Oscar winner Brenda Fricker, known to millions as the Pigeon Lady in Home Alone 2, has died. She was 81. That's the latest from Radio News Hub. I'm David Hall.
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5: Any showers in the south will ease this evening, but thickening cloud in the north could bring light showers later. It's less warm than previous nights, though, with a low of 11 degrees Celsius.
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she wants to dance with somebody, you know that. Down 6 this week's 18, Jackie Wilson. Down 4 this week's 19. And yeah, somebody's getting a P45. I know we joke that we are no Rachel Riley, but come on. Yeah, did you spot it as well, yeah? You know when you say something, you're like, surely that's wrong. 39 years ago, that's a little bit better. It's like it's 2026, mate, you know what I mean? Even I can work out the maths on that. 39 years ago then. So 39 years ago this week, we was playing and we was dancing to this. And Coventry were winning the FA Cup. Oh, really? Honestly? Yeah, they beat Spurs 3-2 in that classic. The League Cup went to Arsenal. They defeated Liverpool 2-1. The European Cup went to Porto. They defeated Bayern Munich 2-1. The old First Division was won by Everton. Second Division was Derby. Third Division was Bournemouth. Fourth Division was Northampton Town. And it wasn't the conference as such. It was the Gola League. And Scarborough won that one. It was their first ever automatic promotion to the Football League. Up there in Scotland, the Premier Division was won by Rangers. St Mirren won the Scottish Cup. They defeated Dundee United 1-0. In F1, there was a fierce internal battle at Williams Honda between Nelson Piquet and Nigel Mansell. Nelson Piquet got the Drivers' Championship and Williams Honda also got the Constructors. In snooker, the Masters went to Dennis Taylor at something like 1 o'clock in the morning, wasn't it? When he played the epic final. Oh, sorry, that wasn't the one, was it? No, that was, yeah. I don't know where I was getting that from. The World Championship was won by Steve Davis. The UK Championship was Steve Davis. I was thinking about when Dennis won the Worlds. Sorry. I'm not having a good day. In tennis, the Australian Open was won by Stefan Edberg. The women's was won by Hannah Mandiloka. The French Open was Ivan Lendl. Steffi Graf got the women's. Wimbledon was Pat Cash. Now, this one I do remember. This is when he kind of broke all the rules and climbed up into the box. Remember that? And now everybody does it, and they've created a walkway and a gate and everything. But back then, he literally had to climb onto the roof of the commentary box and everything. The women's one was won by Martina Navratilova. The US Open went to Ivan Lendl. And again, Martina got the women's on that one. In golf, the Masters was won by Larry Mears, famous for his incredible chipping on the playoff. And the US Open was Scott Simpson. The Open went to Nick Faldo, it was his very first major. And the PGA went to Larry Nelson. And if you're a fan of the horse racing, the Derby was won by Reference Point and Steve Cathan was on board there. Steve was also on board at the Gold Cup at Ascot on PN. The Grand National was Maury Venture, Steve Knight on board. And the Cheltenham Gold Cup went to The Thinker. It's not us today, is it? And Simon Sherwood. And that, my friends, colleagues, pals and chums, is your World of Sport for 1980.

up 17 to this week's 17. And it was up 13 for Bananarama. And I heard a rumour. I heard a rumour we're getting nearer to the big top 10. It was up 11. This week's number

0: It was up 11, this week's number 12 for Freddie. And Just Don't Want to Be Lonely. We have just done 40 to 11, which means only one thing. Yeah, it's top 10 time.
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0: So here we go, then. The big top 10. We do not skip a single song between now and number one. I can tell you, 5 go up, 4 drop down, 1 refuses to budge. One of these is our number one. Could it be Heart? What about Atlantic Star? What about Mel and Kim? Los Lobos? Madonna? Terence Trent D'Arby? Pet Shop Boys? Boogie Box High? Bruce Willis? Black? One of those is our number one. You'll find out in around about, what, 20, 25 minutes' time? But I can tell you who's not.
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0: That'll be Boogie Box High. They're up 4 this week's number 10.

0: was up 4, this week's number 10 for Boogie Bucks High and Jive Talking. But it was down 1, this week's number 9 for Black and The Sweetest Smile. We are in the big top 10 and we're at
1: number 8.

At number seven, got our Trench and Derby Wishing Well down four. This week's number eight. And at number three,

was up 27. This week's number 5 for Los Lobos and La Bomba. Fordair was up 3. This week's number 6 for Heart and Alone. And in the top 10, you did not mishear me, is Bruce Willis.

Yeah, Bruce. Down to this week's number four and under the boardwalk. Who would have thought Bruce Willis in the chart? We are edging ever closer to that big number one. But at number three, it's up two for Atlantic Star. Just one of those songs that just kicks back to memories. Oh boy.

It was up to this week's number three for Atlantic Star and Always. You know, sometimes when you hear a song and your memory just automatically floods back to where you were at that time. I wonder if the other person has the same thought. I doubt it, but you never know. Like to think so. Have a good time. I digress. It's down one. This week's number two for the PSBs.

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0: George Michael, I Want Your...
2: Number 39.
0: Broken English, coming on strong.
2: Number 38.
0: Starship, Nothing's Gonna Stop Us Now.
2: Number 37.
0: Errol Brown, Personal Touch.
2: Number 36.
0: Genesis, Throwing It All Away.
2: Number 35.
0: Judy Boucher, You Caught My Eye.
2: Number 34.
0: Samantha Fox, I Surrender.
2: Number 33.
0: Marillion, Sugar Mice.
2: Number 32.
0: The Cure, Catch.
2: Number 31.
0: ABC, When Smokey Sings.
2: Number 30.
0: Chris Rea, Let's Dance.
2: Number 29.
0: Luther Vandross, I Really Didn't Mean It.
2: Number 28.
0: De Rossi, Kill the Cat, Misfit.
2: Number 27.
0: John Farnham, You're the Voice.
2: Number 26.
0: Boy George, Sold.
2: Number 25.
0: Gap Band, Oops Upside Your Head.
2: Number 24.
0: Whitesnake, Is This Love.
2: Number 23.
0: Billy Idol, Sweet 16.
2: Number 22.
0: Kenny G, Songbird.
2: Number 21.
0: Christians, Hooverville.
2: Number 20.
0: Beastie Boys, She's On It.
2: Number 19.
0: Jackie Wilson, Your Loves Keep Lifting Me.
2: Number 18.
0: Whitney, I Wanna Dance With Somebody.
2: Number 17.
0: Hue and Cry, Labour of Love.
2: Number 16.
0: Cliff Richard, My Pretty One.
2: Number 15.
0: Bananarama, I Heard a Rumour.
2: Number 14.
0: The Firm, Star Trekking.
2: Number 13.
0: Shaking Stevens, A Little Boogie Woogie.
2: Number 12.
0: Freddie McGregor, Just Don't Wanna Be Lonely.
2: Number 11.
0: Aha, The Living Daylights.
2: Number 10.
0: Boogie Bucks High, Jive Talking.
2: Number 9.
0: Black, Sweetest Smile.
2: Number 8.
0: Terence Trent D'Arby, Wishing Well.
2: Number 7.
0: Mel and Kim, FLM.
2: Number 6.
0: Heart, Alone.
2: Number 5.
0: Los Lobos, La Bamba.
2: Number 4.
0: Bruce Willis, Under the Boardwalk.
2: Number 3.
0: Atlantic Star, Always.
2: Number 2.
0: You just heard it. Pet Shop Boys, It's a Sin. And your number 1 for this week in 1987 is
2: number 1.
0: Madonna. Until next time.

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1: Andy Burnham has vowed to give people hope after taking the reins of the Labour Party.
2: We must recognise that this generation of politicians, myself included, have failed to challenge a political culture and an economic model that simply doesn't work well enough for ordinary people.
1: The Makerfield MP has been sworn in as leader of the party and says he's finalising his cabinet over the weekend before officially taking over from Sir Keir Starmer on Monday. Next, the mother of Vikram Digwa, the man who killed student Henry Novak, has been jailed for 3 years. 53-year-old Kieran Kaur has been found guilty of assisting an offender after she removed the knife from the scene of the crime. Southern Water has been fined more than £7 million for illegally dumping sewage off the coast of Kent. They've admitted dumping waste between 2019 and 2021. The boy attacked by a crocodile in a Cambridgeshire zoo has had 7 operations since the attack. His parents say the 3-year-old has undergone numerous medical procedures but is making progress and is smiling again. Cuddly toy manufacturer Jellycat is suing Next and Hamleys over claims they copied their designs. The company's claiming the two firms have been passing off their products as Jellycat originals. Next has denied the claim and Hamleys has yet to comment. The Met Office say the scorching temperatures will continue over the weekend and into next week. Temperatures have topped 30 degrees Celsius in the past 11 days. Rudy Schulkind from Greenpeace is worried about climate change if nothing changes.
3: And that's going to have massive ramifications for people's daily lives. That's going to cause excess deaths, vulnerable people who are going to be put massively at risk as a result of this, because ultimately heat waves like this are a full-blown public health emergency.
1: And Oscar winner Brenda Fricker, known to millions as the Pigeon Lady in Home Alone 2, has died. She was 81. That's the latest from Radio News Hub. I'm David Hall.
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6: This is your weather update.
1: Any showers in the south will ease this evening, but thickening cloud in the north could bring light showers later. It's less warm than previous nights, though, with a low of 11 degrees Celsius.
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11: Hello, yes, it is the time of our music life. How are you doing? Over the next 2 hours, music news and memories featured, put together and guess the years. 2 hours, 2 different years, lots of great music and a few features. We'll finish off each hour with the top three from the charts of this day back in the year. We'll explore what was on TV in the year, what was on in the cinemas, and in the first hour we've got our one-of-a-kind track from the year. And this week, it's from Ten Paul Tudor, but it's not Swords of a Thousand Men. Something a bit different this week.
12: The time of our music life. What's the year?
11: In each hour, we'll also have our big question of the week, a useless bit of trivia for you to try and guess the answer to. And the big question for this hour is, which country gives school students the longest summer holiday? You can find out the answer before the end of this hour.
12: Time of our music life. What's the year?
11: So that's our menu, but what we always say is it's all about the music, and he's the first of our songs from this year. Betty Davis herself wrote letters to Kim Carnes and the songwriter, saying she was a huge fan of the song. Kim Carnes with Betty Davis Eyes.

Keep On Loving You, REO Speedwagon, the band's first ever number one hit in the US. So we always end each hour with the top three countdown from this week in our mystery year. But before that, I ask you to try and identify what is the number one from a short snip of the song. Here's your first listen. There you go, number one this week back in the year. Who was it and what's the song? Another listen and a clue in about 15 minutes.

Blondie and Rapture. That reached number 5 in the UK, and the music video was the first rap video ever to be shown on MTV in the US. Music all from one year during this hour, but what was the year? It was the year that this was in the charts.

Juice Newton and Angel of the Morning. It didn't quite make the top 40, it reached number 43. In each hour of the show, we jump out of our misty year just for a few minutes to take a look at something interesting that happened this week in music history. Our Time Bar Music Life flashback this hour is from this week in 1973. Just 1 week before their self-titled debut album hit the stores, Queen released their first single, Keep Yourself Alive.

That single was backed by the B-side Son and Daughter. Keep Yourself Alive was written by guitarist Brian May. Unfortunately, the song failed to chart in the UK or the US, but quickly became a live staple for the band, remaining in their set list for many years. A time for our Music Life flashback. Back to the music of our mystery now, and Dire Straits were in the charts with this.

Dire Straits and Tunnel of Love, and that actually only reached number 54 in the charts in this year. Still to come, music from the year by Earth, Wind & Fire, the Electric Light Orchestra, and this from Duran Duran.

There you go, it was number one this week back in the year, and your first clue. The track captured the mood of social unrest and urban decay in the UK around this time. Another listen and another clue in about 10 minutes' time. This was the year that Geoffrey Boycott became the leading run scorer in Test cricket. IBM introduced its first personal computer. It was called the IBM 5150, and it had no disk drives and sold for about $1,500. And Earth, Wind & Fire were in the charts with Let's Groove.

0: That song won the Grammy Award for Best R&B Performance by a Duo or Group with Vocals in this year. Earth, Wind & Fire and Let's Groove. In the first hour of the Tanvar Music Life each week around this time, we search out a one-of-a-kind track. It could be a one-hit wonder, something a bit unusual, or a novelty song that became a hit. And this week, it's from Ten Paul Tudor. See what you think to this.
1: The time of our music life. It's one of a kind.

that was Temple Tudor with Throwing My Baby Out With the Bathwater and the story behind it. Well, Edward Tudor Pole was a bit of a character, to say the least, and he did have a top 10 hit with Swords of a Thousand Men. But this one was a little bit different when he put his take on the old proverb, don't throw the baby out with the bathwater. Unfortunately, the record-buying public weren't too keen on it, as it only reached number 49 in the charts. And that is our one-of-a-kind for this week.

The Electric Light Orchestra and Hold On Tight, and that topped the charts in Spain and Switzerland. In the UK, it reached number 4. Our big question of the hour: which country gives school students the longest summer holiday? Any idea? Well, the answer coming up before the end of this hour. Here's the Four Tops.

What a song. The Four Tops with Don't Walk Away. And that was the follow-up single to their massive comeback hit, When She Was My Girl. So, how are you doing with guessing the year all this great music's from? Any closer? Well, how about some clues from what was on in the cinemas in this year? You could have been watching On Golden Pond or Arthur, starring Dudley Moore. But the biggest box office hit in this year was Raiders of the Lost Ark, which grossed over £181 million at the box office. Back to the music for this year, and a great song from Kim Wilde.

Working Wild from July of this year with Water on Glass. Our big question of this hour has been, which country gives school students the longest summer holiday? Time for the answer. It is Bulgaria. They get 15 weeks there, followed by Italy with 14.1, which actually means 14 weeks and one day.

Dave Stewart and Barbara Gaskin. It's My Party that reached number one in the charts of this year. But what was the year? The number one this week back in the year? What was it? Try and identify it from this. There you go, the final listener snippet, the number one this week back in the year. And we already know that this track captured the mood of social unrest and urban decay in the UK around this time. And your final clue, it was the band's second and final number one hit, and overall they had only four top 40 hits. If you've had a guess or you haven't a clue, find out what it is very soon as it's time for our top three countdown. And this week back in the year, Bad Manners were at number three.

Number three in our top three countdown, Bad Manners with Can Can, and that song became one of their biggest and most recognisable hits. And number two was Michael Jackson.

Number two, Michael Jackson, One Day in Your Life, and that was released on the Motown record label, but by the time it was released, Michael Jackson had moved to Epic Records. So that's just about it for the first hour of the Time of Our Music Life, and the year was 1981. Did you get it? Coming up in the second hour, we'll switch to hits from a different year, but first, the number one from this week back in 1981. It was The Specials and Ghost Town. It was spent 3 weeks at the top. See you in part two.

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1: Andy Burnham has vowed to give people hope after taking the reins of the Labour Party.
2: We must recognise that this generation of politicians, myself included, have failed to challenge a political culture and an economic model that simply doesn't work well enough for ordinary people.
1: The Makerfield MP has been sworn in as leader of the party and says he's finalising his cabinet over the weekend before officially taking over from Sir Keir Starmer on Monday. Next, the mother of Vikram Digwa, the man who killed student Henry Novak, has been jailed for 3 years. 53-year-old Kieran Kaur has been found guilty of assisting an offender after she removed the knife from the scene of the crime. Southern Water has been fined more than £7 million for illegally dumping sewage off the coast of Kent. They've admitted dumping waste between 2019 and 2021. The boy attacked by a crocodile in a Cambridgeshire zoo has had 7 operations since the attack. His parents say the 3-year-old has undergone numerous medical procedures but is making progress and is smiling again. Cuddly toy manufacturer Jellycat is suing Next and Hamleys over claims they copied their designs. The company's claiming the two firms have been passing off their products as Jellycat originals. Next has denied the claim and Hamleys has yet to comment. The Met Office say the scorching temperatures will continue over the weekend and into next week. Temperatures have topped 30 degrees Celsius in the past 11 days. Rudy Schulkind from Greenpeace is worried about climate change if nothing changes.
3: And that's going to have massive ramifications for people's daily lives. That's going to cause excess deaths, vulnerable people who are going to be put massively at risk as a result of this, because ultimately heat waves like this are a full-blown public health emergency.
1: And Oscar winner Brenda Fricker, known to millions as the Pigeon Lady in Home Alone 2, has died. She was 81. That's the latest from Radio News Hub. I'm David Hall.
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6: This is your weather update.
1: Thickening cloud in the north could bring light showers later, but any showers in the south will ease this evening. It's a little less warm than previous nights, though, with a low of 11 degrees Celsius.
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0: Jeff Wood, the time of our music life.
1: Welcome back. It is the second hour of the time of our music life. All the music over the next hour is from one great year in music history, and it could be any time between 1958 and 2020. We'll explore what was on TV in the year, what was on in the cinemas, and in this hour we've got our song that should have been a hit but wasn't from sometime in the year. And this week it's from Brotherhood of Man. We'll also have another big question in this hour, a useless bit of trivia for you to try and guess the answer to. And the answer to it will be coming up before the end of the show. So that's our menu for the second hour, and the music, well, it was certainly a good year for chart music. Here's the first of our songs from this year, Bucks Fizz, with Now Those Days Are Gone.

Starting our trip down memory lane for this hour, Avalon Rocks Music, and that song was the second single from their final studio album and became a massive European hit. And before that, Bucks Fizz with Now Those Days Are Gone. So we end each hour of the show with a top three countdown from this week in our mystery year, but during the hour, ask you to try and identify what the number one was from a short snip of the song. Here's your first listen. There you go, number one on this day back in the year. Who was it and what's the song? Another listen and a clue in about 15 minutes. Our big question for this hour is, what is the average marriage engagement length? The answer coming up a little bit later.

Bow Wow Wow and I Want Candy, and that made it to number 9 in this year. And the song is a cover of the 1965 Strange Love's hit, which the band made their signature song. Music all from one year during this hour, but what was the year? It was the year that this was in the charts.

Natasha, full name Natasha England, Aiko Aiko, and that was her first top 40 hit, and it reached number 10. In each hour of the Tavar Music Life, we jump out of our mystery hour just for a few minutes for a random music history flashback. And this week, in 1965, the Rolling Stones achieved their first number one hit in America with I Can't Get No Satisfaction.

The Rolling Stones' I Can't Get No Satisfaction, and that was initially only played on pirate radio stations due to its suggestive nature, but that was enough to get it to the top of the charts in America, where it held the top spot for 4 weeks. In the UK, it also topped the charts, and also for 4 weeks. And that is our time for our Music Life flashback for this week. Back to the music of our mystery now, and The Jam were in the charts with Just Who Is the 5 O'Clock Hero.

Mature with his version of No Regrets, and that was his first solo single release, reaching number 9. Don't forget our big question for this hour. What is the average marriage engagement length? Do you know? Any idea? Wonder. The answer coming up very soon. Still to come, music from the air by the Steve Miller Band, Charlene, and this from Adam Ant.

0: back in the air, and your first clue, it was a cover of a song from the musical South Pacific, given a unique punk pop twist. Another listen and another clue in about 10 minutes' time. In the second hour of the Tambour Music Life each week, we have a search around at the bottom end of the top 100 charts of the year for a song that we think is worthy of the title, a song that should have been a hit but wasn't. And this week is from the Brotherhood of Man. See what you think.
1: The time of our music life. A song that

So there we go. That was the Brotherhood of Man, Lightning Flash, and it only reached number 67 in the charts. Their first single, Love One Another, also failed to chart, but the follow-up, United We Stand, was a worldwide hit. Over the next 2 years, the group continued with changing and varied lineups, and eventually a trio of session singers, Martin Lee, Nicky Stevens and Lee Sheridan, formed the band. They were signed to the Dawn record label, and from there went from strength to strength, including a famous win at the Eurovision Song Contest. Our song that should have been a hit but wasn't this week, Brotherhood of Man and Lightning Flash.

That song was inspired by the popularity of aerobics and fitness classes around this time. Work That Body reached number 7 in March of this year for Diana Ross. This was the year that Italy defeated West Germany 3-1 in the final in Spain to win their third World Cup title. Big Mal, Malcolm Allison, was appointed manager of Middlesbrough Football Club. And Kid Creole and the Coconuts were in the charts with I'm a Wonderful Thing, Baby.

0: think that's a love it or hate it song, isn't it? Kid Creole and the Coconuts and their first top 40 hit, I'm a Wonderful Thing Baby, reached number 4 in this year. So, how are you doing with guessing the year all this great music's from? Any closer? Well, how about some clues from what was on in the cinemas in this year? You could have been watching Rocky 3, Gandhi, starring Ben Kingsley, or the biggest box office hit in this year was E.T., and that grossed over £453 million worldwide at the box office. Does that help? Maybe not. Well, how about this from the charts of this year?
1: Okay.

The Steve Miller Band and Abracadabra, one of Steve Miller Band's biggest international successes, and their second hit single reached number two in the UK. The number one this week back in the air, what was it? Try and identify it from this. There you go, a final listen, a short snip of the number one today back in the air. We already know that it was a cover of a song from the musical South Pacific, given a unique punk pop twist. And your final clue, it was this artist's biggest solo hit and debut solo single after leaving The Damned. Our big question of the hour has been, what is the average marriage engagement length? And the answer is 15 months. Time for the top three countdown from this week in our mystery year. And at number three, it was Odyssey.

fantasy we create about people and places as we'd like them to be. But you know what truth is? It's that little baby you're holding, and it's that man you fought with this morning, the same one you're going to make love with tonight.

Number two, Charlene with I've Never Been To Me, and that was initially released 5 years earlier, but it failed to make a significant impact. However, a re-release in this year propelled the song to international success. So that's just about it for the time of our music life, and in this hour, the music was from 1982. That's just about all we've got time for. Hope you've enjoyed the music and memories from 1981 and 1982. I'll be back same time, same place next week for another 2 hours of music from our mystery years. Thanks for being here over the last 2 hours, and remember, this show is nothing without you. That's why we do it. There's just time to play the number one from this week back in 1982. It was Captain Sensible with Happy Talk, and it spent 2 weeks at the top. Have a great week, look after yourself, and I'll see you next time. Here's the number one from this week in 1982.

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2: Andy Burnham's promising his government will deliver the biggest change in British politics for 40 years. The Makerfield MP has officially been confirmed as Labour leader before becoming Prime Minister on Monday. He's pledged to devolve more power to all parts of the UK.
3: You will see a significant shift of gear when it comes to the devolution of power. We've made Greater Manchester the fastest growing city region in the country. I want everywhere to have that same opportunity, and Number 10 North will drive it, and I will be there leading from the front.
2: But critics have been quick to condemn the plans. Here's Reform UK leader Nigel Farage.
4: So the plan is simple. Create lots of mayors all over the country and all will be well. Power. Bringing back power. I've done more than any individual in British history to bring power back to this country and to its people.
2: Next, Kieran Coole, the mother of Vikram Digwal, the man who killed student Henry Novak, is beginning a three-year jail sentence. The 53-year-old has been found guilty of assisting an offender after she removed the knife from the scene of the crime. Conservative MP Patrick Spencer has been cleared of sexual assault. The 38-year-old politician was accused of attacking two women at London's Groucho Club. He always insisted he wanted to give the pair a hug. A helicopter has joined firefighters tackling a major wildfire in the Cairngorms. Crews have been battling the blaze for the past 3 days after it spread to an area of around 6 kilometres. Scotland's Deputy First Minister, Jenny Gilruth, says it's finally contained.
5: Very concerning time, of course, and the authorities, though, as I understand it at the current time, have the fire relatively controlled, but that will be kept under their monitoring it at all times. And ministers are receiving regular and routine updates in relation to the fire.
2: And the Met Office say the hot weather is set to continue through the weekend and well into next week. That's the latest from Radio News Hub. I'm David Hall.
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8: This is your weather update.
2: A largely fine morning with bright or sunny spells. Clouds spreading southwards might bring some isolated showers that may turn thundery. It's less hot with a high of 27 degrees Celsius.
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hello, welcome along. Supersonic 70s is Ian Hunter's Mott the Hoople starting it off. Trucking down to Memphis. And the Status Quo, and the only time they hit number one on the UK singles charts with Down Down, what, 75? Yeah, Blondie, up next. I'm Always Touched by Your Presence, dear. So we've got an old Grey Whistle Test song from Argent. The story on the song comes from 10cc. Something out of the modern world is The Jam. A bit of glam rock we're going to throw in as well. A classic album comes from Squeeze. Gary McNeese, I've got some of your songs on this particular week. Thanks for sending them in. And a couple of interviews. Ralph McTell talking very much about the Boomtown Rats and punk and new wave. And all about Glastonbury. And then Steve Hillage talking about working with ELO and touring with them. And if you want to get in touch, please do so. The email is chunkyjeff@gmail.com. That's chunkyjeff@gmail.com. We also have a School Days track thrown in from Iggy Pop. So here's Ron and Russell Mayer. What a couple of helmets these are. Never turn your back on Mother Earth. Sparks.

0: whole lot of rock. Old Gray Whistle Test Memory from the vaults with Jeff Dorsett.
1: This is where we dig into the vaults there and look at an Old Gray Whistle Test Memory. And this particular week, we're going to go with Argent. Like this. God gave rock and roll to me. An Old Gray Whistle Test Memory. Man on Supersonic 70s. Quiz coming shortly.

0: Premiership Pop Quiz. Now, here's Jeff Dorsett.
1: Supersonic 70 days. Let's turn over some grey matter. Three questions for you. Give the answers in about 30 minutes' time. So, question number one. Which group took its name from a 17th century witch? Which group took its name from a 17th century witch? Question number two is a lyric. I want to know the artist and the song. The chances of anything coming from Mars are a million to one. The chances of anything coming from Mars are a million to one. Who is it and what is it? Question number three, you've got a three-way chance on this one. What's the first album released by Paul McCartney and Wings? Was it A, Red Rose Speedway, B, Venus and Mars, C, Wildlife? So what's the first album released by Paul McCartney and Wings? Red Rose Speedway, Venus and Mars, or Wildlife?

0: first of a few tracks we're going to fit in for Gary McNeice, Mr. Northern Ireland. I don't know, you're still listening. You picked out some great tracks, Gary, so we'll try and fit those in. That's Tusk from the wonderful Fleetwood Mac.
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0: Right, this is where we'll give you a backstory to a particular hit, and this week we're winding the clock to 1975 and 10cc, and I'm Mandy Flymy. My number six in the UK as a single. The album How Dare You was a huge album. The title was very suggestive and definitely sexist, like an advertising campaign on National Airlines, who were later taken over by Pan Am in, I think, 1980. Kevin Godley actually wrote the lyrics from a perspective of a traveller living out of a fantasy of an ad campaign until the plane crashes and then he's rescued by Mandy. Eric Stewart and Graham Goldman changed the rhythm pattern on the song by putting in two whacking guitar solos right in the middle of what was actually quite a floaty song. Story on the song, I'm Mandy Flymy.

0: especially for Tina. Favourite man there, David Bowie. And picked out also by Gary McNeese, Drive-In Saturday. Yes,
1: Supersonic 70s, it's the classic album of the week.
0: Now, the thing about the 70s was albums took over from singles. And we're going to go here with one of our classic albums, 1978, and it's a self-titled album, the debut album, 78, for Squeeze. And from it is this, Take Me, I'm Yours, classic album time, Squeeze.

0: classic album Time with Squeeze from 78, debut album, simply called Squeeze. Want to pick out an album? All you've got to do is drop me a line to Chunky Jeff, ChunkyGeoff at gmail.com. Just mark it a classic album and it will get through to me.
1: Bringing back the good times, music, fashion, friends and more. Time to remember your school days. Tell us your favorite three songs. You pick them and Jeff plays them on Supersonic 70.
0: Yes, now it doesn't have to be three. It could be one, two or three. As long as you hear a song on the radio or you think that you remember something from your 70s when you were growing up. You might have been in junior school, high school, college or university. Song comes on the radio. You pick it out and we will play it for you. All you've got to do is drop me a line, chunkyjeff at gmail.com. Just mark it school days, SKOOLDAZE, and we will endeavour to play it for you. Today's school days track on Supersonic 70s comes from the wonderful Atomic Rooster. Coming in 1971, this is called Tomorrow Night. School days, SKOOLDAZE.

0: make my mind up whether Tomorrow Night or Devil's Answer. They're both great songs. We went with Tomorrow Night, School Days, SKOLDAZE, written by Vincent Crane. If you pick out a School Days track, all you've got to do, drop me an email, chunkyjeff@gmail.com. Rockadoo's best. Right, interview time. We're going first of all with Ralph Mattel, he of Streets of London, but talking very much about festivals like the Isle of Wight Festival in particular here, and punk and new wave coming on the scene. Here's Ralph. Tell me about your memories of Isle of Wight Festival in 1970 with the great Jimi Hendrix. Must have had a memory there.
1: Well, I do, and it's a sad one because you know, apart from the wonder of it all and looking back, an end of an era, really, that last festival, I think, was an end of an era and the beginning of something else when a few years later punk arrived and all that. But that was what people who weren't there, and there is a wonderful documentary made from the audience's point of view where young people were questioned and they were so earnest, and this was the music that was going to change the world, and this, we were politically aware, vaguely all leftish and socialistic and mixed with a hippie kind of philosophy. It was a wonderful, wonderful occasion, but marred for me because at the end, the guys that are running it were only in their 20s, God love them, you know, they were young men, they didn't. I mean, when you think of the responsibility, 500,000 is now estimated were there on that last festival to see Jimmy. My manager at the time said, sensed that things were going wrong and the fences came down and people started moving and they declared it a free festival just before the end. And while Jethro Tull were on stage, my manager said to me, "We're getting the last boat." I said, "But you were going to miss Jimmy." He said, "I'm sorry, there's going to be trouble. We're going to get the last boat." So reluctantly, I mean, I had no other means of getting back. So I went back on the ferry and I missed Jimmy, and I waited 25 years before I saw the phenomenal performance that he put on. It does exist on film, but several friends of I believe that my friend Bert Yance, who'd been on with Pentangle, was under the stage fast asleep, probably completely obliterated with drink afterwards. It was an extraordinary event that, you know, was personified by young people putting it together, mostly peacefully, I have to say, very little abuse and aggression, and just an extraordinary celebration of being young and being, you know, believing that music could change things for the better.

0: That's exactly it there. The Boomtown Rats, that's the thing they were waiting for there at the Isle of Wight Festival, to go all punk and new wave. Boomtown Rats for you there. Right, second interview coming up shortly. Before that, let's give you the answer to the quiz. Hopefully you managed to get 3 out of 3. Let's see how you did. Question number one. Which group took its name from a 17th century witch? It was, of course, Alice Cooper. Question number two. There was a lyric. Want to know the artist and the song. The chances of anything coming from Mars are 1 million to 1. Who is it and what is it? The answer we're looking for, Jeff Wayne and War of the Worlds. And question number three, you had a three-way chance on this one. What is the first album released by Paul McCartney and Wings? Was it A, Red Rose Speedway, B, Venus and Mars, or C, Wildlife? Well, if you said Red Rose Speedway, you'd be wrong. If you said Venus and Mars, you'd be wrong. The answer we're looking for was Wildlife. That was the first album by Paul McCartney and Wings. War of the Worlds and Jeff Wayne was the lyric, and Alice Cooper took their name from the 17th century witch. OK, second interview here, talking about Steve Hillage and his experiences touring with ELO. You went to the US, didn't you, with Electric Light Orchestra as part of the tour in 77?
1: We did, yes. It was at the time we had a quite successful album, the album L, and it got released in America on Atlantic Records, the iconic label.
0: Yeah.
1: And they landed us this tour with supporting ELO, and it was quite an experience, really.

know, we've seen her a brick wall with that particular one. Let's see if we can move that into something else. I'll tell you what, let's put that up, because I wanted to play David Watts. That's such a good song. Let's see if we can get that on a different CD player. Let's dig this out and see what we can do. So it's going to be a bit of new wave and punk, going with the Jam and David Watts in just a minute or so, he says. Right. Not quite sure we're going to get that. Let's see if we can work this through. Jam and David Watts, let's go. There we go, that'd be better. Got there in the end.

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1: Andy Burnham says he's finalising his cabinet ahead of becoming Prime Minister on Monday. The Makerfield MP was officially confirmed as leader of the Labour Party earlier. He says his government will deliver the biggest change in British politics for 40 years. But during a round of media interviews, he refused to give away who's getting what in his new cabinet.
2: I am finalising those decisions and I will come to conclusions very shortly, and then I will announce those on Monday. So that's the orderly way to do it. And I have done it, I believe, in the right way. I'm not in the job yet, but when I am, I will do it in the proper way.
1: The incoming PM is already under fire from Liz Truss, the former Tory Prime Minister who lasted just 49 days in office. Speaking at the Conservative Political Action Conference, she says Labour haven't learned from the Tories' mistakes.
3: I think we could definitely be headed for a financial crisis. There is no money. I mean, this is the big failing of the Labour Party, is that they spent years and years saying the Conservatives weren't spending enough money, whereas in fact we were spending too much money and not generating enough growth. And now they've made the problem even worse.
1: Next, the mother of Vikram Digwa, the man who killed student Henry Novak, has been jailed for 3 years. Kiran Kaur has been found guilty of assisting an offender after she removed the knife from the scene of the crime. Police in Glasgow say they're confident they can maintain security as thousands descend on the city for next week's Commonwealth Games. The UK national terror threat is currently at severe, but Chief Superintendent Lorna McEwen says the public can feel safe.
4: And we don't have anything that says there will be a specific threat to the games. Now, of course, this can always change, so we have to plan for every eventuality. So what we've done for at least the past 18 months is work with our colleagues in tandem in Police Scotland to make sure we're putting in a proportionate but robust policing plan.
1: And one of cricket's icons, Sir Garfield Sobers, has died at the age of 89. That's the latest from Radio News Hub. I'm David Hall.
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1: A largely fine morning with bright or sunny spells. Clouds spreading southwards might bring some isolated showers that may turn thundery. It's less hot with a high of 27 degrees Celsius.
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9: There's only one film to look out for in cinemas this week, Christopher Nolan's The Odyssey. Matt Damon leads this all-star cast as Odysseus, the Greek king of Ithaca, who undergoes a long, perilous journey home to his family. He's joined by the likes of Anne Hathaway, Tom Holland, Lupita Nyong'o, Zendaya, Robert Pattinson, and more. But Matt says we shouldn't be distracted by the stars.
10: It's kind of an eye-popping cast when you see the names that are in it, but they really are these people. You really get dropped into this comprehensive, real, full world.
9: Over on Netflix this week, Will Ferrell picks up his clubs to play a washed-up golfer on the comeback trail in The Hawk. The whole series drops on Thursday the 16th of July, and here's an insight into what to expect.
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9: There are even more bingeable series coming to streaming this week. Anya Taylor-Joy stars in the crime thriller series Lucky, with new episodes dropping every Wednesday on Apple TV, while Hannah Waddingham and Octavia Spencer team up in the action-adventure series Ride or Die, with all episodes available now on Prime Video. 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

0: 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Taking you back in time. 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
1: 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What will the year be today? 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

0: And so we're up and running with another classic chart rundown with me, Dave Marley. We're counting down the top 20 of July 1979. A brand new entry at number 20 this week for Tom Pace, and maybe down from last week's number 12 to this week's 19 was The Shadows, the theme from The Deer Hunter, Cavatina, and it's a brand new entry at number 18. You just heard The Village People and Go West. And it falls down from last week's number 11 to this week's
1: number 17
0: for Sister Sledge.

0: And so it's a fall of six spaces from last week's number 11 to this week's 17 for Sister Sledge and We Are Family. Down from last week's number 13 to this week's 16, John Williams and his orchestra, Cavatina with the original version of the theme from The Deer Hunter. And it's down from last week's number 9 to this week's
1: number 15
0: for Ed.

0: And so it's a fall of six spaces from last week's number 9 to this week's 15 for Edwin Starr and Happy Radio. And at this week's
1: number 14,
0: it's a non-mover for Dollar.

0: And so a non-mover this week at number 14 is Dollar and Who Were You With in the Moonlight. We're counting down the top 20 of July 1975 and down five spaces from last week's number 8 to this week's
1: number 13
0: is McFadden and Whitehead.

0: So McFadden and Whitehead fall down from last week's number 8 to this week's number 13 with Ain't No Stopping Us Now. And it's a climb of 3 spaces from last week's 15 to this week's
1: number 12
0: for Eddie Grant.

0: And so Eddie Grant climbed three spaces from last week's 15 to this week's number 12 with Living on the Frontline. And it's a fall from last week's number 7 to this week's
1: number 11
0: for Blondie.

0: And so it's a fall of four spaces from last week's number 7 to this week's 11 for Blondie and Sunday Girl as we step inside the top 10 of July 1979. And it's down four spaces from last week's number 6 to this week's
1: number 10
0: for Roxy Music.

0: And so it's a fall of four spaces from last week's number six to this week's number 10 for Roxy Music and Dance Away. It's a brand new entry at this week's number nine for the Sex Pistols and Come On Everybody. And it's down from last week's number four to this week's
1: number eight
0: for Earth, Wind & Fire with The Emotions.

0: And so it falls down four spaces from last week's number four to this week's number eight for Earth, Wind & Fire and the Emotions and Boogie Wonderland. And it's a fall of two spaces from last week's number five to this week's
1: number seven
0: for Quantum Jump.
2: Tamatawakatangi

0: Ranger. Away!
1: And so it's a fall of two spaces from last week's number 5 to this week's number 7 for Quantum Jump and the Lone Ranger as we count down the top 20 of July 1979. And it's up from last week's number 18 to this week's
2: number 6
1: for Amy Stewart.

0: And so it's a climb of 12 spaces from last week's number 18 to this week's number 6, Amy Stewart and Light My Fire. We're counting down the top 20 of July 1979. It's a climber from last week's number 10 to this week's
1: number 5
0: for Jerry Rafferty.

0: And so it climbs from last week's number 10 to this week's number 5, Jerry Rafferty and Night Owl. We're one track outside the top 3 of July 1979, and it falls down from last week's number 2 to this week's
1: number 4
0: for Anita Ward.

0: And so it's a fall of two spaces from last week's number two to this week's number four. Anita Ward and Ring My Bell as we step inside the top three of July 1979. And at this week's
1: number three,
0: it's a brand new entry for Janet Kaye.

0: And so it's a brand new entry at this week's number three for Janet Kay and Silly Games. And it's a climb of one space from last week's number three to this week's
1: number two
0: for The Squeeze.

And so it's a climb of one space from last week's number three to this week's number two for The Squeeze and Up the Junction. We're moments away from finding out what was number one in July of 1979. Before we do, let's recap on the top 10. And so it was down from last week's number six to this week's number 10 for Roxy Music and Dance Away, a brand new entry at this week's number nine for the Sex Pistols and Come On Everybody. It's down from last week's number four to this week's number eight for Earth, Wind and Fire and the Emotions with Boogie Wonderland. It's down from last week's number five to this week's number seven, Quantum Jump and the Lone Ranger. Up from last week's number 18 to this week's number six, Amy Stewart, Light My Fire. Up from last week's number 10 to this week's number five for Jerry Rafferty and Night Owl. And it's down from last week's number two to this week's number four for Anita Ward and Ring My Bell. Inside the top three, a brand new entry at this week's number three for Janet Kay and Silly Games. And it's up from last week's number three to this week's number two for The Squeeze and Up the Junction, the track that was number one in July of 1979. Britain's number one. It's Gary Numan and the Tubeway Army, Our Friends Electric. I'll see you next time.

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1: Andy Burnham's promising his government will deliver the biggest change in British politics for 40 years. The Makerfield MP has been officially confirmed as Labour leader before he becomes Prime Minister on Monday. He's pledged to devolve more power to all parts of the UK.
2: You will see a significant shift of gear when it comes to the devolution of power. We've made Greater Manchester the fastest growing city region in the country. I want everywhere to have that same opportunity, and Number 10 North will drive it, and I will be there leading from the front.
1: But critics have been quick to condemn the plans. Here's Reform UK leader Nigel Farage.
3: So the plan is simple. Create lots of mayors all over the country and all will be well. Power. Bringing back power. I've done more than any individual in British history to bring power back to this country and to its people.
1: Next, the family of Henry Novak say they're incredibly disappointed after his killer's mother was jailed. Kieran Corr has been sentenced to 3 years imprisonment for assisting an offender when she removed the knife from the crime scene on the night of the 18-year-old's murder. Conservative MP Patrick Spencer has been cleared of sexual assault. The 38-year-old politician was accused of attacking two women at London's Groucho Club. Scorching temperatures are set to continue well into next week. Forecasters say it's top 30 degrees Celsius every day in the past 11 days and shows little sign of slowing down. Rudy Schulkein from Greenpeace insists damaging the climate is to blame.
4: And this scale of heat wave would not be possible without planet heating emissions coming from our burning of fossil fuels. We know it's making heat waves like this more intense, they're lasting longer, and that's the same with other forms of extreme weather.
1: And a signed David Hockney print found in a charity shop in Norwich has fetched £41,000 at auction. That's the latest from Radio News Hub. I'm David Hall.
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1: A largely fine morning with bright or sunny spells. Clouds spreading southwards might bring some isolated showers that may turn thundery. It's less hot with a high of 27 degrees Celsius.
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Dances Under Poison and Every Rose. Welcome along, it's the Love Zone, and it's Alec Niggle with you for the next 60 minutes. Good to have your company along. Let's head into some Fleetwood Mac and Their Dreams.

0: Bruno Mars.
1: Yeah!
0: Yeah. And just the way you are. It's Love Zone right here on your favourite radio station. Good to have your company along. And a couple of good songs there. And what did we have? We had Fleetwood Mac and Dreams. Oh, that was a good one. Now then, I have got the lateral lined up for you. It is a good one. And I'll give you the answer to that probably around about 30 minutes from now. But I think I better give you it first, because that kind of makes sense. If I give you the lateral, then you can think about it and I can give you the answer later. Yes. Thank goodness I'm only on for an hour. I think it's going to be one of these shows. Don't forget, if you want to get in contact, you can do it via Facebook. Have a look up for The Love Zone. You'll find me there. Drop me a message. Give me a poke. I do enjoy that, you know. It's a lovely Joss Stone and her super duper love.

Lovely one there. Holding Back the Years from Simply Red. Right then, time to get the lateral done. And this is a very intelligent one. I don't know if I would have thought of this, right? There is a barrel with no lid and some wine in it. Now, this is a barrel of wine. Is it more than half full, says Curly. No, it's not, says Mo. It's less than half full. Without any measuring implements and without removing any of the wine from the barrel, how can they easily determine who is correct? So the two of them are looking at this wine in the barrel. I know a few women, if they've seen wine in the barrel, they'd be drinking it. How can they work out if the barrel is half full or less than half full? You have a think about it. I'll give you the answer a bit later on. Now then, what have we got for you? We've got some great music lined up. Oh, I have been handpicking the music. And here's a song that was in the charts for absolutely ages and ages and ages. It went in, it did really well, it started to drop back out. And then before you know it, it was back in the charts again. From Christina Perry.

Freddie Mercury with Queen. These are the days of our lives. Now then, what have we got lined up here? I reckon I've got a great story that will make you chuckle. And I think this woman was spot on with what she did. I would have done the same myself. Tell you about it right after this from Lucy Silvaz.

Lucy São Vaz, and that's Breathing. Now then, I would love to have seen this because I would have just laughed and laughed and laughed. A woman arrived at a restaurant, a fast food restaurant, right? And she tried to go to the drive-thru part, but she was on a horse, right? So she turns off at the horse. On the horse, at the window, hello there, can I have something fast to go? No, I'm sorry, we can't serve you here. So she thought, right, okay then. Got off the horse and led it inside to the restaurant. She thought, right, if they won't let me do a drive-thru, I'll just go and get a takeaway. Well, the company didn't like that. It happened in Greater Manchester, and the company explained it doesn't serve drive-through customers who were on horseback. So she ended up taking it in, and what did the horse do? It just left them a little deposit. So the restaurant phoned the police, they arrived on the scene, and they gave it a fixed penalty notice. A spokesman for the police says the sight and smell of this caused obvious distress and upset to customers trying to eat, as well as staff members. The company says the health and safety of our customers and staff is our top priority, and for this reason we are unable to serve pedestrians, bicycle riders or customers on horseback through the drive-thru. You see, as soon as I read that, right away I thought of the horse meat scandal. Maybe she was trying to make a point. I didn't realise she was just wanting a takeaway. So how are you doing with the riddle? There is a barrel with no lid on it. There's some wine in it. Now the two guys are disagreeing on this. One of them says it's more than half full. The other says it's less than half full. So how do they work it out without using any measuring implements and without removing any of the wine from the barrel? Have a think about it. I'll give you the answer. Two songs from now. Amy Sandy. She'll come your way after this. From Dan Hill.

Amy, Sandy and Clown. I've met a few of them in my time, let me tell you. Well, these guys were not clowns. There is a barrel with no lid, some wine in it. One of them says it's more than half filled. The other one says, don't be silly, it's less than half filled. Now, they couldn't use any implements to work it out, and they couldn't empty the barrel out. So what did they do? Well, what they done was they tilted the barrel until the wine barely touches the lip of the barrel. So they tipped it over just as the wine got to the lip of the barrel. If the bottom of the barrel is visible, then it's less than half full. If the barrel bottom is still completely covered by wine, then it is more than half full. And then somebody came along and drank it all, just to be on the safe side. So there you go. That's how they done it. Right, I'm going to squeeze in two more. Go very quick here. Or I can just do it. I will give you Yazoo and Only You to finish off this week's Love Zone. Right after this, Bat Larry's band from the 80s and Zoom.

before you passed away in the late 80s. Bat Larry of Bat Larry's Band and Zoom. Well, that's it from me to you. Hope you've enjoyed the Love Zone. Join me the next time, because I will be looking out for you. Till then, look after yourself and each other. Take care. God bless. And I'll leave you with this one. It comes from Yazoo. It's Only You. Bye-bye.

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1: Andy Burnham says he's finalising his cabinet ahead of becoming Prime Minister on Monday. The Makerfield MP was officially confirmed as leader of the Labour Party earlier. He says his government will deliver the biggest change in British politics for 40 years. But during a round of media interviews, he refused to give away who's getting what in his new cabinet.
2: I am finalising those decisions and I will come to conclusions very shortly, and then I will announce those on Monday. So that's the orderly way to do it. And I have done it, I believe, in the right way. I'm not in the job yet, but when I am, I will do it in the proper way.
1: The incoming PM is already under fire from Liz Truss, the former Tory Prime Minister who lasted just 49 days in office. Speaking at the Conservative Political Action Conference, she says Labour haven't learned from the Tories' mistakes.
3: I think we could definitely be headed for a financial crisis. There is no money. I mean, this is the big failing of the Labour Party, is that they spent years and years saying the Conservatives weren't spending enough money, whereas in fact we were spending too much money and not generating enough growth. And now they've made the problem even worse.
1: Next, the mother of Vikram Digwa, the man who killed student Henry Novak, has been jailed for 3 years. Kiran Kaur has been found guilty of assisting an offender after she removed the knife from the scene of the crime. Police in Glasgow say they're confident they can maintain security as thousands descend on the city for next week's Commonwealth Games. The UK national terror threat is currently at severe, but Chief Superintendent Lorna McEwen says the public can feel safe.
4: And we don't have anything that says there will be a specific threat to the Games. Now, of course, this can always change, so we have to plan for every eventuality. So what we've done for at least the past 18 months is work with our colleagues in tandem in Police Scotland to make sure we're putting in a proportionate but robust policing plan.
1: And one of cricket's icons, Sir Garfield Sobers, has died at the age of 89. That's the latest from Radio News Hub. I'm David Hall.
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7: This is your weather update.
1: A largely fine morning with bright or sunny spells. Clouds spreading southwards might bring some isolated showers that may turn thundery. It's less hot with a high of 27 degrees Celsius.
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Here we go. I love this show. This is Rob Charles, a poet, and I didn't even know it. Back on your radio with those songs that don't get played on the radio anymore. And I've just played two corkers from the 1980s. Corkers, great songs. Terminology meaning 1983 from Liverpool, China Crisis, and Working with Fire and Steel. Just reached the lower regions of the UK charts. And before that, from 1984... Did you work out it was Shalimar from the soundtrack album of Footloose? It was Dancing in the Sheets. The only original member of Shalimar then was Howard Hewitt. In the lineup then was somebody called Delisa Davis and Mickey Free. I wonder where they are now. Anyway, I'm here for the next couple of hours with those songs that don't get played on the radio anymore. Two from the 80s. Let's get one on from the 70s now. This is Queen.

It's finger and foot tapping good. It certainly is. Queen and Keep Yourself Alive, which, by the way, in history, rock and roll history, that was the first single to be released by Queen back in July of 1973. Failed to chart, but a great single nevertheless. These are the songs that don't get played on the radio anymore with me, Rob Charles, and a song request. We go to 1979 for the only top 10 hit for Dr. Feelgood. This is Milk and Alcohol, chosen by Keith Smith. Thank you, Keith, for your email and your kind comments regarding

chosen by Keith Smith from the email. Thank you, Keith, for your song suggestion. And if you've got a song suggestion for me to play on maybe next week's show, let me know via my personal email, which is rob@robcharles.com. That's rob@robcharles.com. Or you can contact me via this radio station's website. Look at the Contact Us page there. And also, don't forget, we have a Facebook page, which is Songs That Don't Get Played on the Radio Anymore. On the way, I've got a song from Genesis from 1980. After this, from Mr. Mister, this is It Love?

songs that don't get played on the radio anymore, taking you back to 1971. Debut hit for the Bay City Rollers, as if you need me to tell you, but that's my job. Les McCune, of course, and the rest of the boys, if you're old enough to remember, who was your favourite? Was it Les or was it Woody? A lot of people liked Woody, didn't they? Or maybe somebody else. Previous to that, from 1983, it was Hot Chocolate, Errol Brown, and Tears on the Telephone. This is Rob Charles. I'm here playing those songs the radio stations seem to have forgotten about. I don't know why. We bought the music when back in the day you could buy vinyl and albums and cassettes and even going further back, 8-track. What? Bring back some memories for you on this radio station. Do you know who is singing this without cheating?

It was a bigger hit in the USA, reached number 37 on the Billboard 100, Hot 100. It was Dara Hall and John Oates, Running from Paradise. 8 years later, it was Mark Almond in the charts in the UK with Tears Run Rings, now playing on those songs that don't get played on the radio anymore. On

don't get played on the radio anymore. This is Rob Charles. Hello, it's me, looking after things and playing out the songs from 1979. Only UK British hit for Patrick Hernandez. Or should that be Hernandez? And Born to Be Alive, 6 years previous, 1973. Sweet. Ballroom.

shares the same birthday with me, September the 17th. I'm not quite sure what's the same year. I think she's 10 years younger than me. Anastasia from 2004, Left Outside Alone. You wouldn't want to do that with Anastasia, would you? And before that, it was Behind the Mask from Eric Clapton. These are the songs that don't get played on the radio anymore with me, Rob Charles, right here on this radio station. Oh,

Debut hit for the group Fox from 1975, and Only You Can. Talking of years, on the way in the next hour, going to start it off with three songs from one year. It is the triple teaser, but can you work out the year? Right, this is Delamitri and Roll to Me.

Can I just say thank you for listening to this radio station, and particularly thank you for listening to me. This is Rob Charles. Hello, I'm playing those songs that don't get played on the radio anymore. And if you would like to have a look at the Facebook page, then that'll be great. It's songs that don't get played on the radio anymore. Surprise, surprise. On Facebook, if you've got any song suggestions for next week's show, then let me know. You can do that by the email. 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Right, just played out Roll to Me, Delamitri. Patrick Juvet now, 1978, and I Love America.

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1: Andy Burnham's promising his government will deliver the biggest change in British politics for 40 years. The Makerfield MP has been officially confirmed as Labour leader before he becomes Prime Minister on Monday. He's pledged to devolve more power to all parts of the UK.
2: You will see a significant shift of gear when it comes to the devolution of power. We've made Greater Manchester the fastest growing city region in the country. I want everywhere to have that same opportunity, and Number 10 North will drive it, and I will be there leading from the front.
1: But critics have been quick to condemn the plans. Here's Reform UK leader Nigel Farage.
3: So the plan is simple. Create lots of mayors all over the country and all will be well. Power. Bringing back power. I've done more than any individual in British history to bring power back to this country and to its people.
1: Next, the family of Henry Novak say they're incredibly disappointed after his killer's mother was jailed. Kieran Corr has been sentenced to 3 years imprisonment for assisting an offender when she removed the knife from the crime scene on the night of the 18-year-old's murder. Conservative MP Patrick Spencer has been cleared of sexual assault. The 38-year-old politician was accused of attacking two women at London's Groucho Club. Scorching temperatures are set to continue well into next week. Forecasters say it's top 30 degrees Celsius every day in the past 11 days and shows little sign of slowing down. Rudy Schulkein from Greenpeace insists damaging the climate is to blame.
4: And this scale of heat wave would not be possible without planet heating emissions coming from our burning of fossil fuels. We know it's making heat waves like this more intense, they're lasting longer, and that's the same with other forms of extreme weather.
1: And a signed David Hockney print found in a charity shop in Norwich has fetched £41,000 at auction. That's the latest from Radio News Hub. I'm David Hall.
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6: This is your weather update.
1: A largely fine morning with bright or sunny spells. Clouds spreading southwards might bring some isolated showers that may turn thundery. It's less hot with a high of 27 degrees Celsius.
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8: This is the triple teaser. Three songs from 1 year. But can you work out the year?